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0: Northwest Indiana, a low of 70 this evening with scattered showers, then mostly cloudy overnight. Gusts as high as 50 miles per hour. For Monday, isolated showers and thunderstorms before 1 o'clock. Mostly sunny with a high near 90. Monday night, partly cloudy with a low around 73. Gusts could be as high as 50 miles per hour. On Tuesday, mostly sunny with a high near 93. Tuesday night, partly cloudy with a low around 74. And then on Wednesday, for your hump day, finally it is sunny with a high near 94.
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1: Officials said over 20 people are missing in Grand Canyon National Park after parts of the canyon were hit by flash flooding. The National Park Service called for anyone who knows hikers or backpackers who were in the Bright Angel Canyon to provide information to park authorities. NPS said park staff and the Arizona Department of Public Safety continue evacuation and response efforts and working to account for individuals who may have been in the affected area. Voters in Iceland have rejected a government proposal to consider joining the European Union. Iceland broadcaster RÚV said today that with most of the ballots counted, 52% have voted no and 47% voted yes, and concluded that Iceland has rejected government negotiations with the EU. Scotty Scheffler is a FedEx champion once again. Scheffler won the PGA Tour Championship by 3 strokes after finishing atop the leaderboard at 16 under par. He joins Tiger Woods and Rory McIlroy as the only multiple-time champions. I'm Rob Martier.
2: For Northwest Indiana, scattered showers overnight with a low around 70, mostly cloudy as we head into Monday with isolated showers and thunderstorms going until 1 o'clock in the afternoon. Mostly sunny with a high near 90. Monday night, partly cloudy with a low around 73. Gusts could be as high as 15 miles per hour. For Tuesday, mostly sunny with a high near 93. Partly cloudy on Tuesday with a low around 74. On Wednesday, expect sunshine in the forecast with a high near 94. That's your region weather forecast.

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0: if you're taking the dogs out this evening, you're probably going to want to grab a rain jacket. For Northwest Indiana, scattered showers and thunderstorms overnight. Mostly cloudy with a low around 70. On Monday, isolated showers and thunderstorms continuing to the afternoon. Mostly sunny with a high near 90. Monday night, partly cloudy with a low around 73. Gusts as high as 15 miles per hour. On Tuesday, mostly sunny with a high near 93. Dropping to a low around 74 overnight. Partly cloudy skies as we head into Wednesday. Finally, clouds part and it's going to be sunny all day with a high near 94. That's your region weather forecast.
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2: Iran has launched retaliatory fire at U.S. forces today after the U.S. military struck Iranian rocket launchers. A U.S. official briefed CNN on the situation, which marked the first escalation in more than a month. Missiles fired into Jordan were intercepted with no reported impacts. At least 15 people are missing after flash floods swept through a remote section of the Grand Canyon, flooding areas with water near a historic lodge at the canyon's base. The National Park Service is looking for information from anyone who may have been hiking or backpacking along Bright Angel Creek or planning to stay at Phantom Ranch or the Bright Angel Campground. A lucky lottery player in Florida is the winner of an $800 million Mega Millions jackpot. The Florida Lottery says the winner of a ticket sold near Sarasota has taken the cash option and collected a check for $344 million. The winning Quick Pick ticket was purchased at a Wawa in Bradenton and matched all six numbers drawn July 28th. I'm Rob Martier.
3: Reporting from the Region Weather Desk for this evening, scattered showers and thunderstorms continuing overnight with a low around 70. On Monday, a high of 90 with isolated thunderstorms in the forecast, dropping to a low around 73 overnight on Monday with partly cloudy skies. Tuesday, mostly sunny with a high near 93. Tuesday night, it's going to be partly cloudy, drop to 74. And then on Wednesday, sunshine in the forecast with a high near 94. Expect a chance of showers and thunderstorms overnight on Wednesday. That's your Region Weather Forecast.
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Northwest Indiana, a low of 70 this evening with scattered showers, then mostly cloudy overnight. Gusts as high as 50 miles per hour. For Monday, isolated showers and thunderstorms before 1 o'clock. Mostly sunny with a high near 90. Monday night, partly cloudy with a low around 73. Gusts could be as high as 50 miles per hour. On Tuesday, mostly sunny with a high near 93. Tuesday night, partly cloudy with a low around 74. And then on Wednesday, for your hump day, finally it is sunny with a high near 94.

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2: Iran has launched retaliatory fire at U.S. forces today after the U.S. military struck Iranian rocket launchers. A U.S. official briefed CNN on the situation, which marked the first escalation in more than a month. Missiles fired into Jordan were intercepted with no reported impacts. At least 15 people are missing after flash floods swept through a remote section of the Grand Canyon, flooding areas with water near a historic lodge at the canyon's base. The National Park Service is looking for information from anyone who may have been hiking or backpacking along Bright Angel Creek or planning to stay at Phantom Ranch or the Bright Angel Campground. A lucky lottery player in Florida is the winner of an $800 million Mega Millions jackpot. The Florida Lottery says the winner of a ticket sold near Sarasota has taken the cash option and collected a check for $344 million. The winning Quick Pick ticket was purchased at a Wawa in Bradenton and matched all six numbers drawn July 28th. I'm Rob Martier.
3: For Northwest Indiana, scattered showers overnight with a low around 70, mostly cloudy as we head into Monday with isolated showers and thunderstorms going until 1 o'clock in the afternoon. Mostly sunny with a high near 90. Monday night, partly cloudy with a low around 73. Gusts could be as high as 15 miles per hour. For Tuesday, mostly sunny with a high near 93. Partly cloudy on Tuesday with a low around 74. On Wednesday, expect sunshine in the forecast with a high near 94. That's your region weather forecast.
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0: If you're taking the dogs out this evening, you're probably going to want to grab a rain jacket. For Northwest Indiana, scattered showers and thunderstorms overnight. Mostly cloudy with a low around 70. On Monday, isolated showers and thunderstorms continuing to the afternoon. Mostly sunny with a high near 90. Monday night, partly cloudy with a low around 73. Gusts as high as 15 miles per hour. On Tuesday, mostly sunny with a high near 93. Dropping to a low around 74 overnight. Partly cloudy skies as we head into Wednesday. Finally, clouds part and it's going to be sunny all day with a high near 94. That's your region weather forecast.
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2: At least 15 people are missing after flash floods swept through a remote section of the Grand Canyon, flooding areas with water near a historic lodge at the canyon's base. The National Park Service is looking for information from anyone who may have been hiking or backpacking along Bright Angel Creek or planning to stay at Phantom Ranch or the Bright Angel Campground. Search and rescue operations continue in Nepal, where some 85 Americans are among the thousands still missing after catastrophic flooding. State Department spokesman Tommy Pigott gave the update on ABC's This Week this morning, adding that 9 Americans have been safely evacuated. Local officials say the death toll is nearing 800 as authorities warned of further flooding. Curaçao are the winners of the Little League World Series. The Dutch Caribbean island nation defeated Nevada 11-2 today in the championship game. It marks the second title for the country, winning it back in 2004. Nevada was also the runner-up last year, falling to Taiwan in the championship game. I'm Rob Martier.
3: Reporting from the Region Weather Desk for this evening, scattered showers and thunderstorms continuing overnight with a low around 70. On Monday, a high of 90 with isolated thunderstorms in the forecast, dropping to a low around 73 overnight on Monday with partly cloudy skies. Tuesday, mostly sunny with a high near 93. Tuesday night, it's going to be partly cloudy, drop to 74. And then on Wednesday, sunshine in the forecast with a high near 94. Expect a chance of showers and thunderstorms overnight on Wednesday. That's your Region Weather Forecast.

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for Northwest Indiana, a low of 70 this evening with scattered showers, then mostly cloudy overnight. Gusts as high as 50 miles per hour. For Monday, isolated showers and thunderstorms before 1 o'clock, mostly sunny with a high near 90. Monday night, partly cloudy with a low around 73. Gusts could be as high as 50 miles per hour. On Tuesday, mostly sunny with a high near 93. Tuesday night, partly cloudy with a

0: Low around 74, and then on Wednesday for your hump day, finally it is sunny with a high near 94.
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1: President Trump says he will fill the strategic national reserves with Venezuelan oil. Trump made the comment in a Truth Social post today, writing that the topping out process will begin very shortly. It comes after Trump announced the U.S. had secured majority U.S. control of more than 65 billion barrels of proven oil reserves in Venezuela at no cost to the American taxpayer. At least 15 people are missing after flash floods swept through a remote section of the Grand Canyon. The National Park Service is looking for information from anyone who may have been hiking or backpacking along Bright Angel Creek or planning to stay at Phantom Ranch or the Bright Angel Campground. Closing arguments are set to begin Monday in the Tupac Shakur murder trial. Jurors were sent home for the weekend after the defense rested its case on Friday. The defendant, Dwayne Davis, is accused of planning the 1996 Las Vegas drive-by shooting that claimed the life of the rapper. Davis did not take the stand in the trial and has pleaded not guilty. I'm Rob Martier.
2: For Northwest Indiana, the temperature is hanging around the low 70s early this morning as we head into another work week. Isolated showers and thunderstorms continuing through the afternoon. Mostly sunny then, with a high near 90. Partly cloudy overnight this evening with a low around 73. On Tuesday, mostly sunny with a high near 93. Tuesday night, partly cloudy with a low around 74. And on Wednesday, expect sunshine in the forecast with a high near 94. Chance of showers and thunderstorms continuing through the night on Wednesday, partly cloudy with a low around 72.

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2: For Northwest Indiana, the temperature is going to hang around the low 70s early this morning with isolated showers and thunderstorms continuing throughout the day. With partly cloudy skies, tonight low around 73, gusts as high as 15 miles per hour. On Tuesday, mostly sunny with a high near 93. Southwest wind 5 to 10 miles per hour, not too bad as you drop to a low around 74 overnight on Tuesday. Partly cloudy skies heading into another hump day with sunshine in the forecast, high near 94. Chance of showers and thunderstorms continuing overnight on Wednesday. Partly cloudy with a low around 70.

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1: One person has died and as many as 15 others may be missing after a flash flood swept through the Grand Canyon, destroying footbridges and forcing the evacuation of hikers and campers. A man's body was recovered near Crystal Rapids along the Colorado River, what officials described as a flood-related death. President Trump's highlighting actions in Iran. In an interview with Fox News that aired Sunday night, Trump touched on a variety of topics, including the 2026 midterm elections, the economy, and Iran. He said Iran's Navy and Air Force are gone along with their leaders, adding that Israel would be gone if he wasn't president. NASA's making history with its launch of a powerful new telescope. The Nancy Grace Roman Telescope rocketed into space from Cape Canaveral, Florida, aboard a SpaceX Falcon Heavy rocket. The next-generation telescope will orbit about 1 million miles from Earth to survey vast stretches of space beyond our solar system. NASA says it will revolutionize our understanding of the stars and help explore some of the biggest mysteries of the universe. I'm Tammy Trujillo.

Southwest Indiana temps hanging around the low 70s this morning as we continue through another work week here. Isolated showers and thunderstorms on Monday. That's no way to start a week. Mostly sunny then later in the day with a high near 90. Partly cloudy overnight with a low around 73. Tuesday, expect mostly sunny skies with a high near 93. Partly cloudy overnight on Tuesday with a low around 74. On Wednesday, sunshine in the forecast with a high near 94. We'll keep you posted with more region weather on our Facebook page.

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1: For Northwest Indiana, the temperature is hanging around the low 70s early this morning as we head into another work week. Isolated showers and thunderstorms continuing through the afternoon. Mostly sunny then, with a high near 90. Partly cloudy overnight this evening with a low around 73. On Tuesday, mostly sunny with a high near 93. Tuesday night, partly cloudy with a low around 74. And on Wednesday, expect sunshine in the forecast with a high near 94. Chance of showers and thunderstorms continuing through the night on Wednesday, partly cloudy with a low around 72.
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2: Search and rescue operations continue in Nepal, where some 85 Americans are among the thousands still missing after catastrophic flooding. State Department spokesman Tommy Pigott gave the update on ABC's This Week Sunday morning, adding that 9 Americans have been safely evacuated. Local officials say the death toll is nearing 800. One person has died and as many as 15 others could be missing after a flash flood swept through the Grand Canyon, destroying footbridges and forcing the evacuation of hikers and campers. A man's body was recovered near Crystal Rapids along the Colorado River. Labor Day travelers are being told to expect high costs and heavy traffic. AAA says round-trip airfare will cost about $750 on average. It's up 2% from last year. Hotel bookings are also up 9% in the U.S. and 12% elsewhere. Experts say the best time to head to your destination will be this Thursday morning. The worst days for travel will be next Friday, Saturday, and next Monday. I'm Tammy Trujillo.
3: For Northwest Indiana, the temperature is going to hang around the low 70s early this morning with isolated showers and thunderstorms continuing throughout the day. With partly cloudy skies tonight, low around 73, gusts as high as 15 miles per hour. On Tuesday, mostly sunny with a high near 93. Southwest wind 5 to 10 miles per hour, not too bad as you drop to a low around 74 overnight on Tuesday. Partly cloudy skies heading into another hump day with sunshine in the forecast, high near 94. Chance of showers and thunderstorms continuing overnight on Wednesday. Partly cloudy with a low around 72.

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2: For Northwest Indiana, temps hanging around the low 70s this morning as we continue through another work week here. Isolated showers and thunderstorms on Monday. That's no way to start a week. Mostly sunny then later in the day with a high near 90. Partly cloudy overnight with a low around 73. Tuesday, expect mostly sunny skies with a high near 93. Partly cloudy overnight on Tuesday with a low around 74. On Wednesday, sunshine in the forecast with a high near 94. We'll keep you posted with more region weather on our Facebook page.
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1: Iran has launched retaliatory strikes at American forces in the Middle East after the U.S. targeted suspected Iranian rocket launchers. Missiles fired into Jordan were intercepted with no reported impact. It started when U.S. forces struck Iran's Larak Island, with CENTCOM saying Iranian units had been observed preparing to deploy rockets with mines into the Strait of Hormuz. Deadly flash flooding has hit the Grand Canyon. One person is dead and as many as 15 others may be missing after floodwaters destroyed footbridges and forced the evacuation of hikers and campers. The flooding reportedly also damaged a key water pipeline serving tourists, leaving the park with limited water resources ahead of the Labor Day weekend. Some of the largest music publishers have filed a blockbuster lawsuit against Anthropic. Units of Sony Music and Warner Music filed the suit in federal court, claiming that Anthropic pirated thousands of copyrighted musical works and is asking for hundreds of thousands of dollars in damage per infringed work. I'm Tammy Trujillo.
2: For Northwest Indiana, the temperature is hanging around the low 70s early this morning as we head into another work week. Isolated showers and thunderstorms continuing through the afternoon. Mostly sunny then, with a high near 90. Partly cloudy overnight this evening with a low around 73. On Tuesday, mostly sunny with a high near 93. Tuesday

Tuesday night, partly cloudy with a low around 74. And on Wednesday, expect sunshine in the forecast with a high near 94. Chance of showers and thunderstorms continuing through the night on Wednesday, partly cloudy with a low around 72.

0: stuck in traffic on the Borman, backup on Dickey Road, construction on the toll road?
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3: For Northwest Indiana, the temperature is going to hang around the low 70s early this morning with isolated showers and thunderstorms continuing throughout the day. With partly cloudy skies tonight, low around 73, gusts as high as 15 miles per hour. On Tuesday, mostly sunny with a high near 93. Southwest wind, 5 to 10 miles per hour, not too bad. As we drop to a low around 74 overnight on Tuesday, partly cloudy skies. Heading into another hump day with sunshine in the forecast, high near 94. Chance of showers and thunderstorms continuing overnight on Wednesday, partly cloudy with a low around 72.
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The guy's a gigolo, man. You know, I'm

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Dearly beloved, we are gathered here today to get through this thing called life. Electric word, life, it means forever, and that's a mighty long time. But I'm here to tell you, there's something else. The afterworld. A world of never-ending happiness. You can always see the sun, day or night.

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1: A new NASA telescope will soon be peering into space. Officials say the Nancy Grace Roman Space Telescope launched aboard a SpaceX Falcon Heavy rocket from Kennedy Space Center Sunday morning. Chicago police are investigating a mass shooting that left one person dead and nine others injured on the city's south side. Here's Lisa Carton.
2: Authorities say it happened as officers were trying to disperse a large crowd in the Washington Park neighborhood shortly before midnight Saturday evening. At least 10 people were hit by gunfire and a 35-year-old man was pronounced dead at the scene. Six of the victims were listed in good condition after being rushed to area hospitals. No Chicago police officers were hit and no suspects are currently in custody. I'm Lisa Carton.
1: And Labor Day travelers can expect high costs and heavy traffic. AAA says round-trip airfare will cost about $750 on average, up 2% from last year. Hotel bookings have also gone up, 9% in the U.S. and 12% elsewhere. Labor Day is a week from today. I'm Mark Mayfield.
3: Northwest Indiana temps hanging around the low 70s this morning as we continue through another work week here. Isolated showers and thunderstorms on Monday. That's no way to start a week. Mostly sunny then later in the day with a high near 90. Partly cloudy overnight with a low around 73. Tuesday, expect mostly sunny skies with a high near 93. Partly cloudy overnight on Tuesday with a low around 74. On Wednesday, sunshine in the forecast with a high near 94. We'll keep you posted with more region weather on our Facebook page.
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2: For Northwest Indiana, the temperature is hanging around the low 70s early this morning as we head into another work week. Isolated showers and thunderstorms continuing through the afternoon. Mostly sunny then, with a high near 90. Partly cloudy overnight this evening with a low around 73. On Tuesday, mostly sunny with a high near 93. Tuesday night, partly cloudy with a low around 74. And on Wednesday, expect sunshine in the forecast with a high near 94. Chance of showers and thunderstorms continuing through the night on Wednesday, partly cloudy with a low around 72.
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1: Deadly flash flooding has struck the Grand Canyon, leaving one person dead and as many as 15 others missing. Floodwaters destroyed footbridges and forced hikers and campers to evacuate, while a man's body was recovered near Crystal Rapids along the Colorado River. Some of the largest music publishers have filed a blockbuster lawsuit against Anthropic. Here's Tammy Trujillo.
2: The Friday night filing alleges one of the largest and most blatant ongoing thefts of intellectual property in history. Units of Sony Music and Warner Music filed the suit in federal court in Northern California, naming Anthropic CEO Dario Amodei and co-founder Benjamin Mann as defendants. The 48-page complaint claims Anthropic pirated thousands of copyrighted musical works and asks for hundreds of thousands of dollars in damages per infringed work. I'm Tammy Trujillo.
1: And Iran and the U.S. traded attacks on Sunday after the U.S. military struck Iranian rocket launchers. It marks the first escalation in more than a month. Missiles fired into Jordan were intercepted with no reported impacts. I'm Mark Mayfield.
3: The Indiana Department of Homeland Security says mobile registration intake centers to support disaster victims will be open in Northwest Indiana and elsewhere in the Hoosier State. State, county, and FEMA teams will be there to answer questions and help homeowners and renters apply for FEMA's Individual Assistance Program. A news release says homeowners and renters in counties that are on the list who sustained uninsured damage or losses due to the August storms, tornadoes, and flooding may now apply for FEMA disaster assistance. In Lake County, the locations will vary and will be open 8:30 a.m. to 4:30 p.m. Officials say additional dates, times, and locations will be announced as services become available. Today's location is Lake County Purdue Extension Office in Crown Point. We have a link for details at our website. In Hammond, Mayor Thomas McDermott Jr. has announced via Facebook that Hammond Professional Firefighters Association Local 556 has officially purchased the historic former substation number 9 on Fayette Street from the Hammond Redevelopment Commission. The mayor says Local 556 has plans to transform it into a unique entertainment and rooftop dining destination. The plans include local artwork celebrating Hammond's firefighting history, entertainment and special event space, and rooftop dining. McDermott said in a release, "It represents exactly what we're trying to accomplish downtown, taking a piece of Hammond's history, breathing new life into it, and creating another place for people to gather and enjoy our city." The planned opening is in 2027. In Newton County, NDOT says lane closures on State Road 10 between U.S. 41 and County Road 400 West near Lake Village will begin on or after Wednesday, September 2nd. NDOT says State Road 10 will be reduced to one lane through late September for a bridge deck overlay preventive maintenance project. Temporary traffic signals will be installed to direct traffic. Your forecast for the region coming up. I'm Laura Velushko.
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5: Some sprinkles and showers moving through northwest Indiana places, so be prepared for that as you head out this morning. But all the heavier stuff seems to be way north Wisconsin and over the lake right now. If you're traveling along our highways and expressways, no accidents or incidents to report. Inbound forward to the Ryan looks pretty good right now. South Shore trains reporting on time. 219-405-7743 is our hotline.

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1: For Northwest Indiana, a chance of showers and thunderstorms, mainly in the morning. Highs in the mid-80s. South-southwest wind around 10 miles an hour, gusts as high as 20. Tonight, partly cloudy, lows in the lower 70s. A slight chance of showers and storms Tuesday. Mostly sunny with a high near 88. Heat index values as high as 96. Wednesday, sunny skies with a high near 90.
2: It is 5:05, and in Dyer, it's 70 degrees. It's 71 in Crown Point, and along the lakefront in Whiting, it's 73.

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0: The Regions Playlist, D107. Good morning. It's Monday already. Oh, the weekend went by really, really quickly, and I did a whole lot of nothing this weekend. I feel like the past 2 weekends, I've just had stuff to do. Last weekend, I had to go into the city, but it was for a good thing. I saw one of my very best friends who was in town. This weekend, nope, just hung out. Hung out with my dogs. Hopefully you had a good weekend. It's going to get hot this week. Yeah, back, I think, close to 90, which I know a lot of people are not excited about. I am. I'm not ready for summer to end. Though I know it's coming to a close soon. But we are going to check weather in just a minute. Right now, though, let's see what's happening on the roads.
1: Muggy Monday morning, and off to a pretty good start, at least traffic-wise. Travel-wise, I-65, the Borman. Klein Avenue between 80 and 94 on the Lake Shore and over the bridge. Inbound Ford to the Ryan looks good. I-94 through Porter and LaPorte counties and in and out of southwest Michigan moving along. Toll road across the region looks fine. Our major highways, 394 on the Illinois side as well. 219-405-7743, our hotline. Scott Rosenberg, Region News Team Traffic.
2: For northwest Indiana, a chance of showers and thunderstorms, mainly in the morning. Highs in the mid-80s. South-southwest wind around 10 miles an hour, gusts as high as 20. Tonight, partly cloudy, lows in the lower 70s. A slight chance of showers and storms Tuesday. Mostly sunny with a high near 88. Heat index values as high as 96. Wednesday, sunny skies with a high near 90.
0: At 518, it's 69 degrees in Lowell, and in North Judson, it's 70.
1: 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It brings the heat.
3: Temperatures are going to surge, and as a result, it's going to get hot around here.
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I'll tell you, when I left the house this morning, it was not chilly. It was actually a little sticky. Humidity. Yes, humidity is back. So is the heat. We do have a chance for rain on and off throughout the day, and highs reaching near 86.

0: Regions playlist, Z107, Britney Spears. How's it going? It's Brooke. You know, I was saying I didn't really do anything this weekend, which I didn't, but I watched a couple of movies. I watched Dolly movies. 9 to 5, I found that on, I don't know what it was on. It was on just some channel. Saw that. Watched that. And then I watched The Best Little Whorehouse in Texas, which is such a funny movie. So apparently, that movie and Steel Magnolias are coming back to the big screen. I think it's AMC Theaters are showing both of those movies. Both really, really good movies. Best Little Whorehouse in Texas is really funny. It just, I don't think it really got as much attention. Well, I know it didn't get as much attention as 9 to 5. I'm not really sure about Steel Magnolias. But anyway, that was my weekend. I watched those movies and made a lot of food. I made a lot of pasta. I don't know what was with me and pasta this weekend, but that's what I was doing, making pasta and watching TV. And the dogs, they were hanging out too. Though Freddie bit me on Saturday. I was trying to put the topical flea stuff that goes, you know, between their shoulder blades. He freaked out. I'm like, dude, I'm not doing anything bad. I mean, this is good. You don't want to get fleas. And he got really mad that I put it on him and he bit me. He's never, ever bitten me. So I was not happy with him. Lenny, he got mad too, but at least he didn't bite me. And he's the biter out of the two. But no, this weekend it was Freddie who got me. Time now for Headlines with the Region News Team. We also have traffic, weather, and sports coming up.
1: The United Way's Day of Caring is coming up, and they need volunteers. The organization says there are more than 100 project sites across northwest Indiana. Volunteers will help with everything from landscaping and painting to debris cleanup, beautification projects, and more. Day of Caring is September 18th, and volunteers can sign up online. Chicago-based United Airlines is adding 10 new destinations next year. Matt Mattinson has the list.
2: That's the largest international expansion in the company's nearly century-long history. It'll introduce nonstop flights to various cities in Japan, France, Luxembourg, Spain, Portugal, Slovenia, and Italy. Aside from the cities introduced in Italy, no other U.S. airline flies directly to any other cities on the list. The new flights will begin operating next spring. I'm Matt Mattinson.
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1: 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I'm Laura Volushko.
5: Muggy Monday morning, and off to a pretty good start, at least traffic-wise. Travel-wise, I-65, the Borman, Klein Avenue between 80 and 94 on the Lake Shore and over the bridge. Inbound Ford to the Ryan looks good. I-94 through Porter and LaPorte counties and in and out of southwest Michigan moving along. Toll road across the region looks fine. Our major highways, 394 on the Illinois side as well. 219-405-7743, our hotline. Scott Rosenberg, Region News Team Traffic.
1: For northwest Indiana, a chance of showers and thunderstorms, mainly in the morning. Highs in the mid-80s. South-southwest wind around 10 miles an hour, gusts as high as 20. Tonight, partly cloudy, lows in the lower 70s. A slight chance of showers and storms Tuesday. Mostly sunny with a high near 88. Heat index values as high as 96. Wednesday, sunny skies with a high near 90.
0: At 5:35, it's 70 degrees in LaPorte and 71 in Chesterton.
5: The NFL preseason is over. The Bears took down the Titans 24-15. The Colts lost to the Lions 25-16. The Colts start at home Sunday against the Ravens. The Bears start on the road Sunday visiting the Panthers. Colts wide receiver Keenan Allen has been arrested on drunk driving charges. According to online jail records, the 34-year-old was charged with driving while intoxicated and DWI endangering a person, which are both misdemeanor charges. Multiple reports say Allen was arrested in downtown Indianapolis early Sunday. The White Sox failed to sweep their road series against the Twins following a 5-1 loss. Jordan Hicks got yanked in the first inning after giving up 3 runs for the Sox. They'll try to bounce back in Houston tonight. The Cubs dropped their 3-game series to the Reds after a 7-5 loss at home. Pete Crow Armstrong belted a pair of homers and now has 38 on the season. The Cubs have dropped 4 of 5. They'll host Milwaukee tonight. That starts a big 4-game series at Wrigley Field. I'm Scott Rosenberg. That's sports.

107 with Blues Traveler. Can you believe it's the last day of August and we're rolling into Labor Day weekend? Yeah, 3-day weekend, but the unofficial ending of summer, which makes me sad. All right, let's see what's going on here birthday-wise today. Who do we have? I know Chris Tucker is celebrating today. Yeah, he's 55. Ooh, Debbie Gibson, only in my dreams. She's 56. The Go-Go's drummer, Gina Schott. She's 69 years old today. Wow. The Go-Go's are getting old.

0: Richard Gere is 77. Van Morrison is 81. And I think that's it. Yeah, that's everyone who is celebrating today. But if today is your birthday, happy birthday.
1: Some showers scattered about, nothing particularly heavy. All that's way north near the Wisconsin line and heading out over the lake. But a couple places where it might come down in a pretty steady fashion on your ride early this morning. Our highways and expressways check out okay early. Inbound Ford to the Rhine looks good as well. South Shore trains are reporting on time. Something you'd like to tell us, give us a call, 219-405-7743. Our hotline, Scott Rosenberg, Region News Team Traffic.
2: For northwest Indiana, a chance of showers and thunderstorms, mainly in the morning. Highs in the mid-80s. South-southwest wind around 10 miles an hour, gusts as high as 20. Tonight, partly cloudy, lows in the lower 70s. A slight chance of showers and storms Tuesday. Mostly sunny with a high near 88. Heat index values as high as 96. Wednesday, sunny skies with a high near 90.
0: It is just about 551, and in Valparaiso, it's 71 degrees at 72 in Portage.
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2: One person has died and 15 others may be missing after a flash flood swept through the Grand Canyon, destroying footbridges and forcing the evacuation of hikers and campers. A man's body was recovered near Crystal Rapids along the Colorado River in what officials described as a flood-related death. Google Maps is now calling Lake Ontario Lake America after President Trump signed an executive order on Thursday renaming the lake. Google officials say it uses official government sources like GNIS to update its map information, but only U.S. users will see Lake America. It's the end of an era at Apple as Tim Cook steps down as CEO this week. More from Tammy Trujillo.
3: He'll transition to the role of executive chairman on Tuesday. John Ternus will take over as Apple's new CEO, with plans to make sweeping changes to the management team. Ternus previously oversaw Apple's design and hardware engineering.
2: Before the opening bell, stock futures are falling. I'm Michael Kastner.
4: The Indiana Department of Homeland Security says mobile registration intake centers to support disaster victims will be open in Northwest Indiana and elsewhere in the Hoosier State. State, county, and FEMA teams will be there to answer questions and help homeowners and renters apply for FEMA's Individual Assistance Program. A news release says homeowners and renters in counties that are on the list who sustained uninsured damage or losses due to the August storms, tornadoes, and flooding may now apply for FEMA disaster assistance. In Lake County, the locations will vary and will be open 8:30 a.m. to 4:30 p.m. Officials say additional dates, times, and locations will be announced as services become available. Today's location is Lake County Purdue Extension Office in Crown Point. We have a link for details at our website. In Hammond, Mayor Thomas McDermott Jr. has announced via Facebook that Hammond Professional Firefighters Association Local 556 has officially purchased the historic former substation number 9 on Fayette Street from the Hammond Redevelopment Commission. The mayor says Local 556 has plans to transform it into a unique entertainment and rooftop dining destination. The plans include local artwork celebrating Hammond's firefighting history, entertainment and special event space, and rooftop dining. McDermott said in a release, "It represents exactly what we're trying to accomplish downtown, taking a piece of Hammond's history, breathing new life into it, and creating another place for people to gather and enjoy our city." The planned opening is in 2027. In Newton County, NDOT says lane closures on State Road 10 between U.S. 41 and County Road 400 West near Lake Village will begin on or after Wednesday, September 2nd. NDOT says State Road 10 will be reduced to one lane through late September for a bridge deck overlay preventive maintenance project. Temporary traffic signals will be installed to direct traffic. Your forecast for the region coming up. I'm Laura Velushko.
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6: Good start across Northwest Indiana early. Highways and expressways doing very well on the Indiana side of things. Volume building, starting to bunch up on the Illinois side. Inbound 4 as you approach the Dan Ryan merge. Traffic starts to slow down about 115th on in toward the loop. 219-405-7743 is our hotline. South Shore, the Gary Metro Center elevator is temporarily out of service. An alternate that you can use is the East Chicago station. Scott Rosenberg, Region News Team Traffic.
4: For Northwest Indiana, a chance of showers and thunderstorms, mainly in the morning. Highs in the mid-80s. South-southwest wind around 10 miles an hour, gusts as high as 20. Tonight, partly cloudy, lows in the lower 70s. A slight chance of showers and storms Tuesday. Mostly sunny with a high near 88. Heat index values as high as 96. Wednesday, sunny skies with a high near 90.
7: It is 6:04 and 71 degrees in South Haven, 70 in Griffith, and along the lakefront in Long Beach, it's 74.

0: Brooke, the very last day of August, and what happened on this day? Well, let's see. There was one really big thing that happened, but we'll get to that in a minute. Walter Cronkite, he began his stint as anchor of the CBS Evening News back in 1963. And then the other thing that happened, I said there was a big thing that happened, it was back in 1997 that Princess Diana died in that car crash in Paris. Yeah, that was everybody can remember where they were on that day. So those are the two big things. One big thing, Walter Cronkite's pretty big too, but yeah, Princess Diana passing away in that car crash, that was huge. So there you go. Those are a couple of things that happened back on this day, August 31st.
1: Sprinkles and showers are scattered about across northwest Indiana as we start out our Monday morning, but highways and expressways moving along in pretty good shape. If you ride the rails, the Gary Metro Center elevator is temporarily out of service. 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
2: For northwest Indiana, a chance of showers and thunderstorms, mainly in the morning. Highs in the mid-80s. South-southwest wind around 10 miles an hour, gusts as high as 20. Tonight, partly cloudy, lows in the lower 70s. A slight chance of showers and storms Tuesday. Mostly sunny with a high near 88. Heat index values as high as 96. Wednesday, sunny skies with a high near 90.
0: It is 618 and 70 degrees in Merrillville, and it's also 70 in Munster.
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1: 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Ask for advice, get money twice. I'm from the dirty, but that Chico nice. Y'all call it a moment, I call it life.

0: The Regents Playlist, Z107. Hey, you know what happens this week? And I'm going on Friday, and I'm very excited about the County Line Orchard opens. They have the best pie. I mean, there's so much stuff there. I mean, they have pies. I like their pie, so I'm going to go there and get a pie. And I'm going to get jam. I love their jams. And, you know, I threw everything out, so I don't have, out of my refrigerator, I should say. So I don't have any jam right now or jelly. So I've been waiting, though, because I knew the County Line Orchard was going to be opening. So I didn't buy any jams or jellies at the store because I'm waiting to get them at County Line Orchard. My plan is to go Friday after work. Right now, let's check headlines with the Region News Team. We also have traffic, weather, and sports coming up.
1: Spotlight on Health. A new study shows a newer shingles vaccine is being linked to a lower risk of dementia. Michael Kastner reports.
2: Researchers at Brown University found older people who took the Shingrix shingles vaccine have a 24% lower risk of being diagnosed with dementia over a four-year period. The study involved 500,000 people aged 66 and up who were at nursing homes for a short stay or long-term care. Head researchers say the study shows vaccines are effective at preventing shingles and also appear to have neuroprotective benefits as well. I'm Michael Kastner.
1: Some quick exercise or catching up on sleep may help after a sleepless night, according to new research. Tammy Trujillo has details.
3: New research from McGill University found that healthy young adults who exercised or napped after 30 hours without sleep performed better on memory tests. The findings were published in the Proceedings of the National Academy of Sciences. The study's co-author said they found that 20 minutes of exercising and a 90-minute nap protected the brain's ability to create new memories after 30 hours without sleep. Experts stress that neither is a replacement for good quality sleep. I'm Tammy Trujillo.
1: 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I'm Laura Velushko.
4: Some sprinkles and showers here and there across the region, but moving along in pretty good shape so far this morning. Our highways and expressways holding on okay as our volume really starts to build now. Inbound forward to the Rhine looks pretty good as well. South Shore trains reporting on time. The Gary Metro elevator is out. So next nearest accessible location is the East Chicago station there. 219-405-7743, our hotline. Scott Rosenberg, Region News Team Traffic.
1: For Northwest Indiana, a slight chance of showers and thunderstorms early in the morning, then a slight chance of showers and thunderstorms late in the morning. Humid with highs in the upper 80s this afternoon. Southwest winds around 10 miles per hour. Tonight, a slight chance of showers and thunderstorms early in the evening. Humid with lows in the lower 70s. Southwest winds 5 to 10 miles per hour. Tuesday, a slight chance of showers and thunderstorms in the morning. Humid with highs in the upper 80s. That's your region forecast.
0: It is 633 and 68 degrees in Couts, and in Wheatfield, it's 69.
4: The NFL preseason is over. The Bears took down the Titans 24-15. The Colts lost to the Lions 25-16. The Colts start at home Sunday against the Ravens. The Bears start on the road Sunday visiting the Panthers. Colts wide receiver Keenan Allen has been arrested on drunk driving charges. According to online jail records, the 34-year-old was charged with driving while intoxicated and DWI endangering a person, which are both misdemeanor charges. Multiple reports say Allen was arrested in downtown Indianapolis early Sunday. The White Sox failed to sweep their road series against the Twins following a 5-1 loss. Jordan Hicks got yanked in the first inning after giving up 3 runs for the Sox. They'll try to bounce back in Houston tonight. The Cubs dropped their 3-game series to the Reds after a 7-5 loss at home. Pete Crow Armstrong belted a pair of homers and now has 38 on the season. The Cubs have dropped 4 of 5. They'll host Milwaukee tonight. That starts a big 4-game series at Wrigley Field. I'm Scott Rosenberg. That's sports.

0: right, so I heard about this over the weekend. I stumbled across it. I was channel surfing, and I saw some news show. They were talking about this. Now I'm reading about it this morning, and it sounds really gross. So there's a new trend where men are not showering and not using deodorant before dates, and it's intentional. Apparently, it's called pheromone maxing. So it's a guy in his natural scent, which I'm sorry, guys. I don't want to smell. That's just gross. So you go out, you go on a first date, and you're stinky. That's not really, that's not putting your best foot forward, is it? I don't know. I think that's one of the dumbest trends I've heard of in a long time. And I guess maybe there are some people who are doing it. I can't imagine many women thinking that that's a good thing. But pheromone maxing, yeah, the new dating trend. No, thank you.
1: Doing pretty well. No accidents or incidents to report. No, there's some showers and sprinkles here and there. So watch out for that as you're heading to work this morning or wherever you're going. Inbound forward to the Ryan, just bunching up as you approach the Dan-Ryan merge. Volume on the rise. So pretty soon we'll start bumping along light to light, US 30, US 41, those busy highway corridors. Something you'd like to tell us, give us a call if it's safe for you to do so. 219-405-7743, our hotline. Scott Rosenberg, Region News Team Traffic.
2: For Northwest Indiana, a slight chance of showers and thunderstorms early in the morning, then a slight chance of showers and thunderstorms late in the morning, humid with highs in the upper 80s this afternoon. Southwest winds around 10 miles per hour. Tonight, a slight chance of showers and thunderstorms early in the evening, humid with lows in the lower 70s. Southwest winds 5 to 10 miles per hour. Tuesday, a slight chance of showers and thunderstorms in the morning, humid with highs in the upper 80s. That's your region forecast.
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The playlist, C107, where it's just a little before 7 on a Monday. That's all right. We'll get through it. Stick around because headlines are coming up next with the Region News team. And we'll also check our weather and traffic.

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2: Tensions between the U.S. and Iran are sparking back up. Iran launched retaliatory strikes at American forces in the Middle East on Sunday after the U.S. targeted suspected Iranian rocket launchers. Missiles fired into Jordan were intercepted with no reported impacts. One person is dead. Around 15 others are missing after flash flooding in the Grand Canyon. The man's body was recovered along the Colorado River in what officials described as a flash flood death. And more than 900 people have been confirmed dead from last week's powerful flooding in Nepal. Authorities say the number of missing stands at more than 4,200. A spokesperson for the U.S. State Department said Sunday that 85 Americans are still unaccounted for.
3: My name is Peter Parker.
2: And Spider-Man Brand New Day is on the top of the weekend box office once again. The fourth installment in the Tom Holland-led franchise brought in over $22 million. I'm Michael Kastner.
4: Indiana State Police say they are investigating after a security guard was shot and killed by law enforcement in Gary Friday night. Authorities say the incident happened while the man was working security at the Metro station at 4th Avenue and Broadway. Authorities say Gary Police and Lake County Sheriff's Department officers responded to reports of an armed security officer exhibiting unusual and erratic behavior, a news release said. Officials say officers attempted to de-escalate the situation. However, shortly before 11:30 p.m., a confrontation occurred between the suspect and responding officers, resulting in an exchange of gunfire. The suspect was pronounced deceased at the scene. All involved officers were placed on administrative leave. In LaPorte County, officials say an investigation is underway after two people were found dead Saturday night. The LaPorte County Sheriff's Office said the bodies of a man and a woman were located on a parcel of property in the 11,000 block of West County Road 1500 South. Their causes of death haven't been released. A news release from the LaPorte County Sheriff's Office said the preliminary stages of the investigation indicate this was an isolated incident. Police said there is no immediate threat to the public, and investigators do not believe there is any ongoing danger to the surrounding community. More than 27,000 packages of white rice have been recalled over possible contamination with foreign material. The FDA said Lundberg Family Farms Jasmine White Rice 32-ounce packages were being pulled as a precaution. The packages have best before dates in February 2027 and were distributed in Illinois and other states. The notice says consumers should not eat the product and should throw it out. Your forecast for the region coming up. I'm Laura Volushko.
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6: Doing pretty well. No accidents or incidents to report. No, there's some showers and sprinkles here and there. So watch out for that as you're heading to work this morning or wherever you're going. Inbound forward to the Ryan, just bunching up as you approach the Dan Ryan merge. Volume on the rise. So pretty soon we'll start bumping along light to light, US 30, US 41, those busy highway corridors. Something you'd like to tell us, give us a call if it's safe for you to do so. 219-405-7743, our hotline. 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
4: For Northwest Indiana, a slight chance of showers and thunderstorms early in the morning, then a slight chance of showers and thunderstorms late in the morning. Humid with highs in the upper 80s this afternoon. Southwest winds around 10 miles per hour. Tonight, a slight chance of showers and thunderstorms early in the evening. Humid with lows in the lower 70s. Southwest winds 5 to 10 miles per hour. Tuesday, a slight chance of showers and thunderstorms in the morning. Humid with highs in the upper 80s. That's your region forecast.
8: It is 7:04, and in Wanata, it's 70 degrees. It's 72 in Hobart, and along the lakefront in Burns Harbor, it's 74.

0: understand there are a lot of online scams these days, and people are getting scammed out of money all the time. But over the weekend, there was a story about a woman who got, she got scammed out of, like, a crazy amount of money. I don't have the number in front of me. Because apparently she fell victim to a guy who claimed to be a professional football player. I mean, okay, if he's a pro football player, shouldn't he already have a ton of money? And apparently it was through some dating app, and this so-called pro football player scammed this woman out of just an insane amount of money. And I don't think it was just her. I think that he had done this to other women, but she apparently got scammed out of, like, close to $1 million. I mean, come on! If he's a pro football player, he's got a ton of money. He's not going to need to scam you out of money, but it happened, and he was not a pro football player. He is in trouble, by the way. I think he got arrested for doing this. But, I mean, how gullible are you going to be? I mean, well, I guess pretty gullible. I have this morning's brain bender question. So 37% of partnered Americans, they say their significant other does this too often. It's not getting scammed out of money. This is a totally different subject. But what do you think it is? 37% of partnered Americans say their significant other does this too often. All right? And it's a pretty easy thing to do. That's your hint. I know that's kind of a random, like, vague hint, but that's the good as I got today. Okay, so what you can do is post your guesses up on the Z107 Facebook page. And then about an hour from right now, I'll tell you what the answer is.
1: Inbound 4 to the right, we have a crash now near Stony Island, exit 65, and that's got things stacked up. Inbound on the Ford Freeway starting around the Steel Bridge, and it stiffens up even worse after 130th on into that crash scene near Stony Island, heading inbound on the Ford Freeway right now. Across Northwest Indiana, volume on the rise. But we're doing okay so far on our highways and expressways. Some sprinkles and showers here and there, so be careful there. 219-405-7743, our hotline. Scott Rosenberg, Region News Team Traffic.
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2: For Northwest Indiana, a slight chance of showers and thunderstorms early in the morning, then a slight chance of showers and thunderstorms late in the morning, humid with highs in the upper 80s this afternoon. Southwest winds around 10 miles per hour. Tonight, a slight chance of showers and thunderstorms early in the evening, humid with lows in the lower 70s. Southwest winds 5 to 10 miles per hour. Tuesday, a slight chance of showers and thunderstorms in the morning, humid with highs in the upper 80s. That's your region forecast.
0: It's 719, and in DeMott, it's 69 degrees. It's 71 in Wheeler.
1: 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It brings the heat.
3: Temperatures are going to surge, and as a result, it's going to get hot around here.
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Today is National Eat Outside Day. It's going to be pretty hot. I don't know that you're going to want to eat outside today, unless you like the heat.

0: Evan, what's up? Monday. Yeah, Monday all over again. But as I was getting ready for work, because I was really unmotivated, I mean, it's Monday after all, I was thinking, okay, well, just think, 1 week from today, nobody has to go to work because it's a three-day weekend. So that's good news. I know it doesn't help for today, but it was just, it was the way I was getting myself up and out today, just thinking, okay, you know what? We are working our way towards a three-day weekend, so just keep that in mind. We have headlines right now with the Region News team. Also, traffic, weather, and sports are all on the way.
1: Spotlight on health. A new study shows a newer shingles vaccine is being linked to a lower risk of dementia. Michael Kastner reports.
2: Researchers at Brown University found older people who took the Shingrix shingles vaccine have a 24% lower risk of being diagnosed with dementia over a four-year period. The study involved 500,000 people age 66 and up who were at nursing homes for a short stay or long-term care. Head researchers say the study shows vaccines are effective at preventing shingles and also appear to have neuroprotective benefits as well. I'm Michael Kastner.
1: Some quick exercise or catching up on sleep may help after a sleepless night, according to new research. Tammy Trujillo has details.
3: New research from McGill University found that healthy young adults who exercised or napped after 30 hours without sleep performed better on memory tests. The findings were published in the Proceedings of the National Academy of Sciences. The study's co-author said they found that 20 minutes of exercising and a 90-minute nap protected the brain's ability to create new memories after 30 hours without sleep. Experts stress that neither is a replacement for good quality sleep. I'm Tammy Trujillo.
1: 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I'm Laura Velushko.
4: Inbound forward to the right, we have a crash now near Stony Island, exit 65, and that's got things stacked up. Inbound on the Ford Freeway starting around the Steel Bridge, and it stiffens up even worse after 130th on into that crash scene near Stony Island. Heading inbound on the Ford Freeway right now. Across Northwest Indiana, volume on the rise, but we're doing okay so far on our highways and expressways. Some sprinkles and showers here and there, so be careful there. 219-405-7743, our hotline. Scott Rosenberg, Region News Team Traffic.
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4: 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I'm just sitting here sweating.
6: I think you might have COVID, Scott. You might want to get that checked out.
4: Yeah. Having a grand old time. Oh, boy.
6: Well, the humidity's back. I think that might be an office problem. I'm not sure. But the humidity is back. I mean, we felt it ramp up this weekend. And as a result, we've got some heat in the way this week. And we've got some humidity. And we're going to have some storm chances. So let's kind of time it out. We're watching some rain and some thunderstorm action on radar here this morning. This will eventually push out over the lake and then eventually out towards the east, and we should see some improvement this afternoon with sunshine breaking out. But that sunshine, not always a great thing this time of year, as it is going to produce some heat as this ridge builds in. Should make it up into the mid-80s with high humidity this afternoon. Tonight, partly cloudy. There's a random storm chance as this boundary will remain close to us. We're in the low 70s, a muggy night tonight. And then the two hottest days look to be tomorrow and Wednesday. We should be near 90 tomorrow, should make it into the low 90s on Wednesday. Both days have a slim storm chance, but I have a hunch most hours are going to be dry with sunshine and just kind of hot and humid weather expected through Wednesday. And then by Thursday and Friday, that ridge will start to break down. There's a lot of discrepancy in the models on when that breaks down. What does a breakdown of a ridge mean? It means we get showers and storms and our temperatures will finally drop. Again, we're right on that boundary. We're either going to stay warm or we're going to get some of the cooler air in here. But I do have storm chances later this weekend. I know a lot of models are keeping us dry, but I have a hunch we're going to get some storms at some point Thursday into Friday. And then for the Labor Day weekend, that ridge is going to be so close to us. So I've got to keep isolated storms in the forecast, but temperatures ought to back down a little bit. I'm looking at 70s this weekend, but we'll be really close, Scott, to the 90s and 100s down to our south. So, again, this is a highly changeable forecast, really challenging as a meteorologist this week. You're often going to see a lot of changes on your weather apps this week as well with those rain chances. We're just right on the boundary between two different air masses.
4: Well, this air mass is spawning a new bout of total thermonuclear thermostat warfare here at the radio station. Nobody's content. Either everyone's sweating through their shirt like I am, or they're complaining it's too cold. So nobody wins.
6: 50 pounds lighter tomorrow. It'll be great.
4: That's right. Where's my water bottle? I gotta hydrate. Oh, boy. All right, Region News Team Meteorologist Matt Wins. Thanks. We'll hear from you again lunchtime, 12 o'clock.
6: All right, good luck.
0: Thank you, Matt. It's 7:38, and in Winfield it's 69 degrees. It's 70 in Schererville.
4: The NFL preseason is over. The Bears took down the Titans 24-15. The Colts lost to the Lions 25-16. The Colts start at home Sunday against the Ravens. The Bears start on the road Sunday visiting the Panthers. Colts wide receiver Keenan Allen has been arrested on drunk driving charges. According to online jail records, the 34-year-old was charged with driving while intoxicated and DWI endangering a person, which are both misdemeanor charges. Multiple reports say Allen was arrested in downtown Indianapolis early Sunday. The White Sox failed to sweep their road series against the Twins following a 5-1 loss. Jordan Hicks got yanked in the first inning after giving up 3 runs for the Sox. They'll try to bounce back in Houston tonight. The Cubs dropped their 3-game series to the Reds after a 7-5 loss at home. Pete Crow Armstrong belted a pair of homers and now has 38 on the season. The Cubs have dropped 4 of 5. They'll host Milwaukee tonight. That starts a big 4-game series at Wrigley Field. I'm Scott Rosenberg. That's sports.

0: breakfast today. I don't think I've ever done that before. I mean, I've brought some lame breakfast before and some things that really aren't breakfast items, like potato chips and stuff like that. But today, I didn't bring anything. So, yeah, I knew when I was leaving the house. You know how you have that feeling like, okay, I'm forgetting something, but I just don't know what it is? Yeah, I just realized what it was. It was breakfast. Time now to check traffic and also get an update on weather.
1: Inbound Ford Freeway, that crash near Stony Island is gone now, but still some bunching up as you approach the Dan Ryan merge with our volume at its peak right now, starting to bump along light to light, US 30, US 41. It's busy Lake County corridors in particular. Eastbound 8094 starting to slow down a little bit through the work zone, Gary corridor. From about Grant Street on over to I-65. Southbound Klein Avenue is bunching up as well from about the toll road to 8094. 219-405-7743, our hotline. Scott Rosenberg, Region News Team Traffic.
2: For Northwest Indiana, a slight chance of showers and thunderstorms into the midday. Humid today with highs in the upper 80s. Southwest winds around 10 miles per hour. Tonight, a slight chance of showers and storms in the evening. Humid with lows in the lower 70s. Southwest winds 5 to 10 miles per hour. Tuesday, humid with a slight chance of showers and thunderstorms late in the morning. Highs in the upper 80s. Tuesday night, mostly clear. Humid with lows in the mid-70s. That's your region forecast.
0: It's 71 degrees in Rensselaer at 751, and in Cedar Lake, it's 70.
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1: At least one person is dead and around 15 others are unaccounted for after flash flooding hit the Grand Canyon over the weekend. It destroyed footbridges and forced the evacuation of hikers and campers. Iran launched retaliatory strikes at American forces in the Middle East on Sunday after the U.S. targeted suspected Iranian rocket launchers. Missiles fired into Jordan were intercepted with no reported impacts. The weekend skirmishes started when U.S. forces struck Iran's Larak Island, with CENTCOM saying Iranian units had been observed preparing to deploy rockets with mines into the Strait of Hormuz. Closing arguments in the Tupac Shakur murder trial are slated to get underway today, 3 decades after the legendary rapper was killed. The defendant, Dwayne Keefe D. Davis, is accused of planning the 1996 Las Vegas drive-by shooting that claimed Tupac's life. I'm Michael Kastner.
2: Indiana State Police say they are investigating after a security guard was shot and killed by law enforcement in Gary Friday night. Authorities say the incident happened while the man was working security at the Metro station at 4th Avenue and Broadway. Authorities say Gary Police and Lake County Sheriff's Department officers responded to reports of an armed security officer exhibiting unusual and erratic behavior, a news release said. Officials say officers attempted to de-escalate the situation. However, shortly before 11:30 p.m., a confrontation occurred between the suspect and responding officers, resulting in an exchange of gunfire. The suspect was pronounced deceased at the scene. All involved officers were placed on administrative leave. In LaPorte County, officials say an investigation is underway after 2 people were found dead Saturday night. The LaPorte County Sheriff's Office said the bodies of a man and a woman were located on a parcel of property in the 11,000 block of West County Road 1500 South. Their causes of death haven't been released. A news release from the LaPorte County Sheriff's Office said the preliminary stages of the investigation indicate this was an isolated incident. Police said there is no immediate threat to the public, and investigators do not believe there is any ongoing danger to the surrounding community. More than 27,000 packages of white rice have been recalled over possible contamination with foreign material. The FDA said Lundberg Family Farms Jasmine White Rice 32-ounce packages were being pulled as a precaution. The packages have best before dates in February 2027 and were distributed in Illinois and other states. The notice says consumers should not eat the product and should throw it out. Your forecast for the region coming up. I'm Laura Velushko.
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4: Inbound 4 freeway, that crash near Stony Island is gone now, but still some bunching up as you approach the Dan Ryan merge with our volume at its peak right now, starting to bump along light to light, US 30, US 41. It's busy Lake County corridors in particular. Eastbound 8094 starting to slow down a little bit through the work zone, Gary corridor, from about Grant Street on over to I-65. Southbound Klein Avenue is bunching up as well. From about the toll road to 8094. 219-405-7743, our hotline. Scott Rosenberg, Region News Team Traffic.
2: For Northwest Indiana, a chance of showers and thunderstorms into the midday, humid with a high around 86. South-southwest wind around 10 miles an hour, gusting as high as 20. Humid tonight with lows in the lower 70s, and a chance of showers and thunderstorms early in the evening. Tuesday, a slight chance of showers and storms, highs near 88, heat index values around 96, southwest wind 5 to 10 miles per hour. Mostly clear and humid.

0: But Tuesday night with lows near 73.
1: It is 804, and in Highland it's 70 degrees. It's also 70 in Hebron, and along the lakefront in Michigan City, it's 74.

0: Nation's playlist, Z107. Good morning, and yes, welcome back to Monday. Here we are again. I do have the answer to this morning's brain bender. So 37% of partnered Americans say their significant other does too much of this. And what do you think it is? And it's really something that's very, very easy to do. I think it's easy to do. So 37% of partnered Americans say their significant other does too much impulse spending. It's so easy. I mean, with your phone in front of you, all you got to do is go to Amazon and boom. It's very simple with the click. Just one click of a button. You can impulse buy. Absolutely. I'm very guilty of that. You know what, though? I think a lot of people are. And if I think about some of my ex-significant others, because I don't have one right now, they impulse spend, too. I mean, it's not just women who do it. It's guys, too. But that is the answer to this morning's brain bender. 37% of partnered Americans do say that their significant other does too much impulse spending. Yeah.
1: Looks like some more isolated, heavier, or at least consistent showers in some of these cells that are moving across the state line on the Illinois side into Indiana. So watch out for rain on your ride this morning. Starting to slow down along the Borman Expressway, particularly eastbound in various spots along the way through Lake County right now, moving through work zones. Westbound seems to be doing okay right now, but we'll keep our eye on it. 219-405-7743, our hotline, Scott Rosenberg, Region News Team Traffic.
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2: For Northwest Indiana, a slight chance of showers and thunderstorms into the midday. Humid today with highs in the upper 80s. Southwest winds around 10 miles per hour. Tonight, a slight chance of showers and storms in the evening. Humid with lows in the lower 70s. Southwest winds 5 to 10 miles per hour. Tuesday, humid with a slight chance of showers and thunderstorms late in the morning. Highs in the upper 80s. Tuesday night, mostly clear, humid with lows in the mid-70s. That's your region forecast.
0: It's 818 and 69 degrees in Lowell, and in Chesterton it's 71.
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0: the Regents playlist, Z107, and I'm sure you saw the story over the weekend. It was, I think, in like central Indiana that there were reports of a lion and a cub on the loose. And I was thinking, okay, what is going on that there is a lion loose and a baby lion? Well, it turns out that it was not a lion. It was a boar. How do you get a pig confused with a lion? I have no idea. I mean, I haven't really read the story. I've just seen the headlines. And so, obviously, a lion on the loose, it caught my attention. But then, during the weekend, sometime over the weekend, it was determined that, no, it wasn't a lion. It was actually a wild boar. I know it was a pig. Let's just call it a pig. A pig and, I guess, a baby pig, too. But I don't understand how you get a lion and pig confused. I've got to go dig into this a little bit more. But it's safe to say, no, there was no lion that was on the loose. Time now for headlines with the Region News Team. We also will check traffic and weather.
1: In Valparaiso, motorists are advised that part of Washington Street is scheduled to be closed for a time today, Monday, August 31st, for road repairs. The closure on Washington Street between Indiana Avenue and Monroe Street is scheduled from 8 a.m. to 3 p.m., and the detour is one block east or west. As students return to campus, Governor Mike Braun's statewide tuition freeze is making college more affordable at all 15 of Indiana's public colleges and universities, main and regional campuses. At Governor Braun's request, the state's public higher education institutions froze tuition and mandatory fees for in-state undergraduates for the 2025-26 academic year, and they'll continue this freeze through the 2026-27 year. It marks the first time in Indiana history that every public higher education institution in the state has simultaneously held tuition and mandatory fees flat for two consecutive years. Locally, that includes IU, Purdue, and Ivy Tech community college campuses. Illinois is regulating e-bikes. Governor Pritzker signed legislation that classifies e-bikes into categories based on speed. Under the measure, riders of e-bikes that can reach 20 miles per hour must be at least 15 years old. For bikes that reach 28 miles per hour, riders must be at least 16 years old. A new blood test designed to help identify signs of Alzheimer's disease has just been cleared by the Food and Drug Administration. Rory O'Neill reports.
2: The biomarker blood test from Roche and Eli Lilly is for people over 55 and breaks from traditional methods of diagnosing Alzheimer's like spinal taps or PET scans. It's already been approved for use in Europe, and there are 4,500 existing labs across the U.S. that can analyze the blood samples. Every 65 seconds, someone in the United States is diagnosed with Alzheimer's disease. I'm Rory O'Neill.
1: 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I'm Laura Volushko.
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4: Looks like some more isolated, heavier, or at least consistent showers in some of these cells that are moving across the state line. On the Illinois side into Indiana. So watch out for rain on your ride this morning. Starting to slow down along the Borman Expressway, particularly eastbound various spots along the way through Lake County right now, moving through work zones. Westbound seems to be doing okay right now, but we'll keep our eye on it. 219-405-7743, our hotline, Scott Rosenberg, Region News Team Traffic.
1: For northwest Indiana, a slight chance of showers and thunderstorms early in the morning, then a slight chance of showers and thunderstorms late in the morning, humid with highs in the upper 80s this afternoon. Southwest winds around 10 miles per hour. Tonight, a slight chance of showers and thunderstorms early in the evening, humid with lows in the lower 70s. Southwest winds 5 to 10 miles per hour. Tuesday, a slight chance of showers and thunderstorms in the morning, humid with highs in the upper 80s. That's your region forecast.
0: It is 8:34 and 70 degrees in Couts, and in Merrillville it's 71.

0: Well, get ready for it. The heat and humidity. Yep, they're returning. It's going to be warm today. And by, I think, Wednesday, it is going to be downright hot with highs reaching 90 degrees. Time now for some music news. Dolly Parton has officially been laid to rest with a private funeral with immediate family. This happened on Friday. Her niece, Lainey Parton, confirmed the news with a tribute of photos with her, quote, Aunt Granny. In other Dolly news, Tennessee Governor Bill Lee and Nashville International Airport announced Friday that they intend to rename the airport in Dolly's honor. Taylor Swift has donated $50,000 to a GoFundMe for a heroic mom named Ashley Taunton, who sustained life-threatening injuries from helping a group of teenagers on the highway during a rainstorm back in July. Along with the donation, Taylor said, quote, wishing you the best recovery possible and sending love to your family. Ashley was driving on I-95 in Rhode Island with her youngest daughter when she saw three teens who were involved in an accident after their vehicle hydroplaned. Ashley pulled over to help them get out of harm's way, but another vehicle lost control in the rain and came barreling towards them, and Ashley pushed one of the teens out of the way, and she took the full impact herself. Billie Eilish officiated her brother Phineas's wedding on Saturday. Celebrity guests included Justin and Hailey Bieber, Jason Sudeikis, and Rebecca Black. And Olivia Rodrigo's Daisy Chain Fields Festival raised $20 million for women focused nonprofits with the help of Melinda Gates. During the show, Olivia did duets with Sarah McLachlan, Alanis Morissette, and Stevie Nicks. The $20 million will be split evenly between 10 organizations, including Baby to Baby, Johns Hopkins Center for Indigenous Health, National Women's Law Center, and Planned Parenthood. That is Z107 Music News.
1: Norman Expressway through Lake County, bunching up in a couple of spots. Things moving a little bit better through the Hammond Corridor right now, but still on the brakes in the Gary Corridor eastbound from about just before Grant Street on over to I-65 right now. The westbound side moving along in pretty good shape. Something you'd like to tell us this morning, give us a call, 219-405-7743. Our hotline, Scott Rosenberg, Region News Team Traffic.
2: For Northwest Indiana, a slight chance of showers and thunderstorms into the midday. Humid today with highs in the upper 80s. Southwest winds around 10 miles per hour. Tonight, a slight chance of showers and storms in the evening. Humid with lows in the lower 70s. Southwest winds 5 to 10 miles per hour. Tuesday, humid with a slight chance of showers and thunderstorms late in the morning. Highs in the upper 80s. Tuesday night, mostly clear, humid with lows in the mid-70s. That's your region forecast.
0: It's 8:48, and in Griffith, it's 70 degrees. It's 73 in Hobart.
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2: Iran launched retaliatory strikes at American forces in the Middle East on Sunday after the U.S. targeted suspected Iranian rocket launchers. Missiles fired into Jordan were intercepted with no reported impacts. The weekend skirmishes started when U.S. forces struck Iran's Lyric Island, with CENTCOM saying Iranian units had been observed preparing to deploy rockets with mines into the Strait of Hormuz. At least one person is dead and more than a dozen others unaccounted for after a flash flood swept through the Grand Canyon, destroying footbridges and forcing the evacuation of hikers and campers. A man's body was recovered along the Colorado River in what officials described as a flash flood death. And a push to rename Nashville International Airport after Dolly Parton now has the backing of Tennessee Governor Bill Lee and airport officials. Parton passed away last Tuesday at the age of 80. I'm Michael Kastner.
3: The Indiana Department of Homeland Security says mobile registration intake centers to support disaster victims will be open in Northwest Indiana and elsewhere in the Hoosier State. State, county, and FEMA teams will be there to answer questions and help homeowners and renters apply for FEMA's Individual Assistance Program. A news release says homeowners and renters in counties that are on the list who sustained uninsured damage or losses due to the August storms, tornadoes, and flooding may now apply for FEMA disaster assistance. In Lake County, the locations will vary and will be open 8:30 a.m. to 4:30 p.m. Officials say additional dates, times, and locations will be announced as services become available. Today's location is Lake County Purdue Extension Office in Crown Point. We have a link for details at our website. In Newton County, NDOT says lane closures on State Road 10 between U.S. 41 and County Road 400 West near Lake Village will begin on or after Wednesday, September 2nd. NDOT says State Road 10 will be reduced to one lane through late September for a bridge deck overlay preventive maintenance project. Temporary traffic signals will be installed to direct traffic. Your forecast for the region coming up. 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
4: The Borman Expressway through Lake County bunching up in a couple of spots. Things moving a little bit better through the Hammond Corridor right now, but still on the brakes in the Gary Corridor eastbound from about just before Grant Street on over to I-65 right now. The westbound side moving along in pretty good shape. Something you'd like to tell us this morning, give us a call, 219-405-7743. Our hotline, Scott Rosenberg, Region News Team Traffic.
3: For Northwest Indiana, a chance of showers and thunderstorms into the midday, humid with a high around 86. South-southwest wind around 10 miles an hour, gusting as high as 20. Humid tonight with lows in the lower 70s and a chance of showers and thunderstorms early in the evening. Tuesday, a slight chance of showers and storms, highs near 88. Heat index values around 96. Southwest wind 5 to 10 miles per hour.

0: mostly clear and humid Tuesday night with lows near 73.
1: It's 9:05, and in Valparaiso it's 72 degrees. It's 71 in South Haven and along the lakefront in Miller Beach. It's 75 degrees.

The Regents Playlist, Z107. Good morning. Yes, Monday. Monday, though, you know, I know that summer is, you know, winding down, but it's going to feel very summer-like this week. Hot, hot, hot. You like the heat. You're going to like this week. Happy birthday to the Go-Go's drummer, Gina Schock. Yeah, she's 69 years old today.

0: 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It brings the heat.
1: Temperatures are going to surge, and as a result, it's going to get hot around here.
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0: Okay, so this week's 50-50 Friday deal, it's a place I talk about all the time. I say, oh, I'm going to go there. I've not gone there yet. And why? I don't know. Because I love a good seafood boil. And this week's 50-50 Friday deal is for Cajun Crab House. It's inside the South Lake Mall. And I have gone by there a million times. Every time I'm like, oh, I need to go there. Still haven't done it. So, yes, if you like seafood, you like a little bit of, you know, New Orleans flavor right here in the region, that's what you're going to get at Cajun Crab House. 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
1: The United Way's Day of Caring is coming up, and they need volunteers. The organization says there are more than 100 project sites across northwest Indiana. 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Day of Caring is September 18th, and volunteers can sign up online. Chicago-based United Airlines is adding 10 new destinations next year. Matt Mattinson has the list.
2: I'm leaving on a jet plane. I don't know when I'll be back again.
3: That's the largest international expansion in the company's nearly century-long history. It'll introduce nonstop flights to various cities in Japan, France, Luxembourg, Spain, Portugal, Slovenia, and Italy. Aside from the cities introduced in Italy, no other U.S. airline flies directly to any other cities on the list. The new flights will begin operating next spring. I'm Matt Mattinson.
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1: Your forecast for the region coming up. I'm Laura Voluschko. For northwest Indiana, a slight chance of showers and thunderstorms into the midday. Humid today with highs in the upper 80s. Southwest winds around 10 miles per hour. Tonight, a slight chance of showers and storms in the evening. Humid with lows in the lower 70s. Southwest winds 5 to 10 miles per hour. Tuesday, humid with a slight chance of showers and thunderstorms late in the morning. Highs in the upper 80s. Tuesday night, mostly clear, humid with lows in the mid-70s. That's your region forecast.
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0: happened to the weekend?
1: Dude, I blinked and
0: it's over.
1: I cried a little bit and it's over.
0: It's over. So one thing that I did see over the weekend, have you heard of this new thing, this new trend? And it's just so I think it's gross, called pheromone maxing.
1: No, what is that?
0: Okay, so it's where guys intentionally, they don't shower and they don't put deodorant on before they go on a date.
1: Wow. Okay. So are they trying to not get a second one?
0: You would think so, right?
1: Yeah.
0: But it's all about their natural scent.
1: Okay. I mean, okay, back up. I do get that at some point.
0: Okay.
1: Because, and my boyfriend would probably kill me for

0: What if someone shows up uncapped to a first date?
1: And see, that's what I'm thinking, like, for whatever reason, and they're not saying first date only, but, like, I just, in my head, think of, like, the first date where you're trying to make a good impression.
0: Yeah.
1: Before you get to the, like, yeah, you know, love being gross around you, wearing sweats and all that, which I totally love, but I think about this on a first date. Like, if I went out on a first date with somebody and they had BO, which is what I'm going to, you know, chalk it up to, I'm not going to want to go out with them again.
0: I'd be like, hey, like, I'd probably have, like, if I actually liked everything else about them,
1: uh-huh,
0: and there was nothing else, it was just the smell, I'd probably be like, hey, I don't know if you know this, but you stink. And I'm saying this because I do like you, but we got to fix that.
1: Right, right, know? Right. Yeah, I just, I don't know. I mean, are we running out of, like, weird trends that we've come to this?
0: Yeah. There's all these maxing trends.
1: Yeah, that's what I'm saying. Like, is this what we're scraping the bottom of the barrel now? Because I'm sorry. If you have BO, I don't want to go out with you. And I've told you before, I worked with a guy for the longest time. I was his producer. This was before I was on the air. I worked with a guy who, I'm not kidding, he smelled so bad it made my eyes water.
0: Oh my goodness.
1: And sting. Like, oh my. It was really bad. So I think that I'm ultra sensitive now to the whole body odor thing.
0: Yeah.
1: So, no, I'm not down with this. I'm not okay.
0: I mean, like I said, I think it can be sweet down the road in its own gross, strange way.
1: Yeah, but I mean, maybe, okay, but when you're at home.
0: Right, like, when you're at home.
1: But you would not want your boyfriend to be stinking up a restaurant.
0: No, and I'd probably tell him, even now, like, after we've been together for a little bit, if you stink, and he doesn't stink, for the record.
1: Right.
0: But let's just say he did, or a friend did, or
1: you
0: anything.
1: You would say something to him.
0: I would say, hey, maybe a quick shower before we go out. And I'd hope right. that my friends would do the same.
1: Well, exactly. I mean, if it's like, okay, if you stink, you would want your friend to tell. Just like if you had a booger hanging out of your nose, wouldn't you want somebody to tell you?
0: Dude, yes. My biggest thing is when there's lipstick on my teeth, tell me there's lipstick
1: right,
0: on my teeth.
1: Right.
0: I cannot stand when we take group photos or whatever, and then I find a big red smear across my buck tooth, and I'm like, why didn't somebody tell me?
1: Okay, so the same goes for body odor.
0: I would say the same, yeah.
1: Yeah, okay.
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1: Deadly flash flooding hit parts of the Grand Canyon over the weekend. One person is dead. Around 15 others are unaccounted for after raging waters destroyed footbridges and forced the evacuation of hikers and campers. Officials say the flooding damaged a key water pipeline serving tourists. As a result, the national park now has limited water resources ahead of the Labor Day weekend. Tensions between the U.S. and Iran are heating up again. Iran launched retaliatory strikes at American forces in the Middle East on Sunday after the U.S. targeted suspected Iranian rocket launchers. Both Jordan and the United Arab Emirates say they intercepted Iranian drones after the latest skirmish.
2: My name is Peter Parker.
1: Spider-Man Brand New Day continues to lead the North American box office, bringing in over $22 million in its fifth weekend. It's now grossed over $891 million domestically. I'm Michael Kastner.
3: In LaPorte County, NDOT says State Road 8 will close between La Crosse and Knox starting this Wednesday, September 2nd. Crews will be working on a bridge deck overlay preventative maintenance project between County Road 400 West and State Road 39. Work will take about 3 weeks, and motorists are advised to seek alternate routes. A detour will be provided. Illinois is receiving more than $1 billion in federal grant money to expand high-speed internet access statewide. Officials say the funding will connect approximately 350,000 residents through homes, businesses, and community institutions across Illinois by 2031. Illinois applied for the funds last September. The state's total broadband investment is now over $2 billion. In Chesterton, 400 East is scheduled to be closed for more than a week as Norfolk Southern crews are making emergency repairs to the tracks between 1200 North and Burdick Road. Work is scheduled to continue through Saturday, September 5th. Your forecast for the region coming up. I'm Laura Volushko.
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3: For Northwest Indiana, a slight chance of showers and thunderstorms early in the morning, then a slight chance of showers and thunderstorms late in the morning. Humid with highs in the upper 80s this afternoon. Southwest winds around 10 miles per hour. Tonight, a slight chance of showers and thunderstorms early in the evening. Humid with lows in the lower 70s. Southwest winds 5 to 10 miles per hour. Tuesday, a slight chance of showers and thunderstorms in the morning. Humid with highs in the upper 80s. That's your region forecast.
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tonight. Happy Monday. You just heard Train on the Regions playlist, Z1071. I'm Katie, and I hope you had a good weekend. It was a weekend of a lot of twists and turns over here, but I'll tell you something that we can both be happy about. Tennessee state leaders announced plans to rename the Nashville International Airport after Dolly Parton. Just the news we needed to start a brand new week on Z1071. Here's Dua Lipa.

0: Playlist. It is C107.1. Hope you're having a great work day. It's Katie keeping you company on the job, and Mondays can be tough. That's exactly why we get the week started off together.
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0: Question of the day is going up on Facebook here in about an hour at Z1071. We're going to take a look at what is trending online with the viral spiral this afternoon at 1:30. And if you have this kind of neighbor on your street, consider yourself lucky. More on that next on
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0: before you go, there's something I want you to have.
1: Oh, it's beautiful. But wait a minute, isn't this...
0: Yeah, yes it is.
1: But I thought the old lady dropped it into the ocean in the air.
0: Well, baby, I went down and got it for you.
1: Aw, you shouldn't have.

You're supposed to love thy neighbor, right? This lady is on a mission to spread the love to her neighbors, but they are asking her to stop. And we cannot understand why, because in terms of neighbors, this would be like hitting the lottery. More on that in 6 minutes on Z1071. Baby,

0: There's always that one person on every residential street that goes out of the way to make their neighbors feel loved and cared for. But county health officials in Missouri are trying to stop this friendly neighborhood grandmother from sharing her love of cooking. It's Katie on Z107.1, and Kathy Kite might reside in Harrisburg, Missouri, but anyone in the region would be lucky to have a neighbor like this, okay? Kathy finds enjoyment in serving free homemade breakfast up for her fellow neighbors, and everyone seems to love it, but the county health officials are trying to put a stop to it because she's been serving up her free breakfast without a permit. Now, Grandma Kathy made a good point, okay? She said she wouldn't stop feeding her children or her family, so why should she stop feeding her fellow neighbors? I think she should just put up a sign in the front yard that says, "You're invited to dinner." I feel like that should cover any legal issue, but you know what they say. No good deed goes unpunished.
1: The United Way's Day of Caring is coming up, and they need volunteers. The organization says there are more than 100 project sites across Northwest Indiana. Volunteers will help with everything from landscaping and painting to debris cleanup, beautification projects, and more. Day of Caring is September 18th, and volunteers can sign up online. Chicago-based United Airlines is adding 10 new destinations next year. Matt Mattinson has the list.
2: I'm leaving on a jet plane. I don't know when I'll be back again.
3: That's the largest international expansion in the company's nearly century-long history. It'll introduce nonstop flights to various cities in Japan, France, Luxembourg, Spain, Portugal, Slovenia, and Italy. Aside from the cities introduced in Italy, no other U.S. airline flies directly to any other cities on the list. The new flights will begin operating next spring. I'm Matt Mattinson.
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1: Your forecast for the region coming up. I'm Laura Volushko. For Northwest Indiana, a slight chance of showers and thunderstorms into the midday. Humid today with highs in the upper 80s. Southwest winds around 10 miles per hour. Tonight, a slight chance of showers and storms in the evening. Humid with lows in the lower 70s. Southwest winds 5 to 10 miles per hour. Tuesday, humid with a slight chance of showers and thunderstorms late in the morning. Highs in the upper 80s. Tuesday night, mostly clear. Humid with lows in the mid 70s. That's your region forecast.

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2: After all you put me through, you think I despise you. But in the end, I want to thank you, because you made me that much stronger.

0: has to be a universal experience. You get to the gas pump, you fill up your tank before asking for a receipt, and the pump flashes you those four words that make you hop in your car and flee. And that is, see cashier for a receipt. Are we just socially awkward? Does the thought of another in-person interaction make us so sick to our stomach that we'd rather leave the scene? It could be possible, but I have another reason for this knee-jerk reaction. It's Katie on C107.1, and I kind of collect receipts, which might sound a little odd, but hear me out. Through this app called Fetch, you can scan every receipt for points, which you can then turn into gift cards and save money. So even though it's a walk into the gas station and a visit with the cashier to get the receipt, I usually will do it because more points. But then I realize almost every time I go in for the receipt, I spend money on something else inside, whether that's a lottery ticket, a Musketeers bar, or something out of the pop cooler. So next time you pull away from the gas pump without that printed receipt, remember, it might be the best financial choice.
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1: More than a dozen people are missing and one person is dead after a flash flood swept through the Grand Canyon. A man's body was recovered along the Colorado River in what officials described as a flash flood death. The National Park Service notes that an earlier estimate of 20 missing people was only a preliminary figure. The jury has resumed deliberations in the Massachusetts triple murder trial of Lindsay Clancy. The jury began deliberating late Thursday. Clancy admits to strangling her three young children in 2023, but pleaded not guilty to three counts of first-degree murder by reason of insanity. This year's Burning Man is underway in the Nevada desert. More from Monica Nelson.
2: The annual Arts and Cultural Self-Expression Festival opens Sunday and will run through September 7th. The event is expected to draw up to 70,000 people into the makeshift Black Rock City, about 80 miles north of Reno. The theme for this year's event is Axis Mundi.
1: I'm Michael Kastner.
3: In LaPorte County, NDOT says State Road 8 will close between La Crosse and Knox starting this Wednesday, September 2nd. Crews will be working on a bridge deck overlay preventative maintenance project between County Road 400 West and State Road 39. Work will take about 3 weeks and motorists are advised to seek alternate routes. A detour will be provided. Illinois is receiving more than $1 billion in federal grant money to expand high-speed internet access statewide. Officials say the funding will connect approximately 350,000 residents through homes, businesses, and community institutions across Illinois by 2031. Illinois applied for the funds last September. The state's total broadband investment is now over $2 billion. In Chesterton, 400 East is scheduled to be closed for more than a week as Norfolk Southern crews are making emergency repairs to the tracks between 1200 North and Burdick Road. Work is scheduled to continue through Saturday, September 5th. Your forecast for the region coming up. I'm Laura Velushko.
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3: For Northwest Indiana, a chance of showers and thunderstorms into the midday, humid with a high around 86. South-southwest wind around 10 miles an hour, gusting as high as 20. Humid tonight with lows in the lower 70s, and a chance of showers and thunderstorms early in the evening. Tuesday, a slight chance of showers and storms, highs near 88. Heat index values around 96. Southwest wind 5 to 10 miles per hour. Mostly clear and humid Tuesday night with lows near 73.

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0: You're listening to the Region's Playlist, Z1071. Good morning, I'm Katie Day. By the way, hope you had a great weekend. Today, there's a few celebrities who are living it up for their birthday, and happy birthday wishes go out to Richard Gere, who is 77 today. He was the leading man who starred in classics like Pretty Woman.
1: You're late.
2: You're stunning.
1: You're forgiven.
2: Shall we go to dinner?
0: And Chicago.
2: There's one thing that they can never resist, and that is a reformed sinner.
0: Happy 77th birthday to Richard Gere. Also celebrating a birthday today is D. Bradley Baker, who is 64 today. Now, he's a voice actor originally from Bloomington. He's best known for his role as Klaus Heisler on American Dad.
3: You can't just throw everything in there and expect it to disappear. It's not the ocean, Francine.
4: Burn.
0: He also provided the voice of Cinnamon Bun on Adventure Time.
5: Please, Finn, if you're gonna hug me again, don't make it as hard as you hugged me last night.
0: And Perry the Platypus on Phineas and Ferb.
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0: Happy 64th birthday to D. Bradley Baker. Debbie Gibson is 56 today. She released her debut album, Out of the Blue, back in 1987. And one of those singles, Foolish Beat, and when we said goodbye, made Gibson the youngest female artist to write, produce, and perform a Billboard Hot 100 number one single. Happy birthday to Debbie Gibson. And Van Morrison is 81 today. He had several popular singles throughout his career, but this one might be his most popular.
7: You, my bride girl.
0: Happy 81st birthday to Van Morrison. 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Just let us know your birthday's coming up on Facebook at Z107.1. When it's your birthday, we shout you out just like we do every day a few minutes after noon. Be part of our birthday shout-out by finding us on Facebook at Z107.1.
8: Stuck in traffic on the Borman, backup on Dickey Road, construction on the toll road.
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Classic for your Monday workday on Z1071. I'm Katie, and our question of the day up on Facebook. Feel free to join the conversation there. Today's question is, what is your biggest, I cannot believe that I did that moment? Brag on yourself a little bit, okay? We are starting this Monday off, you know, a brand new work week with positive mentality. And we're going to shout you out in 7 minutes on Z107.

0: sometimes you do things in life that surprise even yourself. And we want to hear what those things are today. It's Katie on Z107.1 and the question of the day up on Facebook. Today's question is, what is your biggest, I cannot believe that I did that moment? For me, it's really a simple choice. I rappelled off a 529-foot tall building. It was crazy. I'm not like scared of heights, but again, I've never been tethered to just a single rope being up over the top of a building like that. So that was kind of scary, but it was all for charity and a good cause. But let's see here. Stacy in Valparaiso said she couldn't believe she stayed calm during a crisis at this retail store she was managing. Customer fainted, had no idea she was going to remain calm and know what to do. And after she was collected by ambulance, her emotions arrived, but she somehow remained calm. That's actually really impressive. You know, my friend actually recently was ready to save my life with the Heimlich maneuver, and she was so calm during the crisis. And then afterwards, she was like, dude, you almost died on a chicken nugget. What is your biggest, I cannot believe I did that moment? Let us know on Facebook at Z107.
1: The Indiana Department of Homeland Security says mobile registration intake centers to support disaster victims will be open in Northwest Indiana and elsewhere in the Hoosier State. State, county, and FEMA teams will be there to answer questions and help homeowners and renters apply for FEMA's Individual Assistance Program. A news release says homeowners and renters in counties that are on the list who sustained uninsured damage or losses due to the August storms, tornadoes, and flooding may now apply for FEMA disaster assistance. In Lake County, the locations will vary and will be open 8:30 a.m. to 4:30 p.m. Officials say additional dates, times, and locations will be announced as services become available. Today's location is Lake County Purdue Extension Office in Crown Point. We have a link for details at our website. In Newton County, NDOT says lane closures on State Road 10 between US 41 and County Road 400 West near Lake Village will begin on or after Wednesday, September 2nd. NDOT says State Road 10 will be reduced to one lane through late September for a bridge deck overlay preventive maintenance project. Temporary traffic signals will be installed to direct traffic. Your forecast for the region coming up. I'm Laura Volushko.
2: Alicia, to some of the region traffic alert, we've got something going on the eastbound side of 8094 near Kennedy Avenue. All of a sudden, traffic coming to a crawl at best there, eastbound all the way back across the state line onto the Illinois side, coming to a crawl eastbound side of 8094, again up to Kennedy Avenue, so be very careful there. 219-405-7743 is our hotline. Alicia, to some of the region traffic alert.
1: For Northwest Indiana, a slight chance of showers and thunderstorms into the midday. Humid today with highs in the upper 80s. Southwest winds around 10 miles per hour. Tonight, a slight chance of showers and storms in the evening. Humid with lows in the lower 70s. Southwest winds 5 to 10 miles per hour. Tuesday, humid with a slight chance of showers and thunderstorms late in the morning. Highs in the upper 80s. Tuesday night, mostly clear. Humid with lows in the mid 70s. That's your region forecast.

0: the date on your fridge might sneak up on you because September's said to be the most popular month to get married. And whatever the bride and groom ask of you on your big day, you kind of have to buck up and do it, even if it's outside of your comfort zone. And you're going to hear more about that next. I want to see if you're okay with this cheat aid, I guess, which is not cheating in the way you would think when it comes to couples. You're going to hear more, and we'll see what you think in just 8 minutes on Z107.
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12: Alicia, to some of the region traffic alert, we've got something going on the eastbound side of 8094 near Kennedy Avenue. All of a sudden, traffic coming to a crawl at best there, eastbound all the way back across the state line onto the Illinois side, coming to a crawl eastbound side of 8094, again up to Kennedy Avenue, so be very careful there. 219-405-7743 is our hotline. Alicia Tassone with a region traffic alert.
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0: Is it okay to use AI to write out a wedding speech? I mean, we use it for virtually everything else, but it feels kind of wrong to use it for something so personal. It's Katie on Z107.1, and my friend got married over the weekend on Thursday. She asked me if I would give a speech at her wedding, and I was a little on edge about it because I kind of clam up in front of a crowd naturally, and now I have a 48-hour notice to get a speech together. So I was telling my cousin about this dilemma, asking for tips, because my cousin has given a speech at a wedding before. And she kind of stunned me with her response. My cousin said, just put it in the ChatGPT. Are we really using AI on wedding speeches now? I guess so, because according to Zala, 74% of couples say they are comfortable with AI helping to craft a wedding speech. But I don't know if we should be okay with outsourcing the sentimental stuff, too.
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2: Jury deliberations are still ongoing in the Massachusetts triple murder trial of Lindsay Clancy. The jury began deliberating late Thursday. Clancy admits to strangling her three young children in 2023, but has pleaded not guilty by reason of insanity. Prosecutors allege the killings were premeditated, while the defense says Clancy suffered a postpartum psychotic break. Jurors may consider murder, manslaughter, or not guilty verdicts. One person has died, and around 15 others are unaccounted for after a flash flood swept through the Grand Canyon. It destroyed footbridges and forced the evacuation of hikers and campers. A man's body was recovered along the Colorado River in what officials described as a flash flood death. The National Park Service notes that an earlier estimate of 20 missing people was only a preliminary figure. Officials say the flooding damaged a key water pipeline serving tourists. As a result, the park has limited water resources ahead of the Labor Day weekend. I'm Chris Caraggio.
3: Indiana 211 says it is accepting damage reports for counties around the state for severe weather events that began August 11, 2026. And the Indiana Department of Homeland Security announced that Jasper County in Northwest Indiana has been added to the list. Officials say collecting assessments via this process will help determine damage estimates and develop the next course of action in the disaster recovery process. 211 can also help residents connect to local resources to aid in response and recovery. In northern Indiana, the Propel State Road 2 study team will host two sessions of community office hours in September. One will be at the LaPorte County Library Rolling Prairie Branch, Thursday, September 10th, 3 to 5 p.m. Central Time. There will be another one earlier that day in South Bend. The study team is seeking input from residents, business owners, and local stakeholders to identify current transportation needs and develop a long-term vision for the corridor. A 13-mile stretch of State Road 2 from U.S. 20 in LaPorte County to U.S. 20-31 in St. Joseph County. The Indiana Department of Transportation says maintenance crews will conduct seal

0: Code operations on State Road 23 in Stark County and State Road 10 in Marshall County this week. State Road 23 will be closed between U.S. 30 and State Road 8 starting on or after today, Monday, August 31st. And State Road 10 will be closed east of Argus between Juniper Road and State Road 19 on or after this Wednesday, September 2nd. NDOT says scrub seal operations will take place for about 2 days on each roadway during the hours of 6 a.m. to 6 p.m. Motorists are advised to seek alternate routes. Your forecast for the region coming up. 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
2: We should to some of the region traffic update. We still have eastbound 8094 all jammed up with only one lane getting through. It looks like on the far right due to a crash in the left two center lanes. We've got delays all the way back onto the Illinois side and onto the tri-state eastbound. Very jammed up again. One lane of traffic getting by in the far right at Kennedy Avenue, eastbound side of 8094. It's right under the overpass there. And then, of course, Gaper's slowing things down westbound, so you're going to hit the brakes right around Burr Street. 219-405-7743 is our hotline. Alicia Tassone with a region traffic update.
3: This is Region News Team Meteorologist Matt Wintz with a look at your forecast for Northwest Indiana. The heat and humidity's on to get our week started here. As we flip the calendar over to September tomorrow, it's going to feel more like August. That's just how things go. The rest of this afternoon, we'll have some sunshine breaking out as these clouds loosen up their grip. Temperatures in the mid-80s for highs. Tonight, we're back down into the 70s with partly cloudy skies. Can't rule out a stray shower or thunderstorm really over the next couple of days as we've got a frontal boundary just off towards our north, and sometimes those storms will slip loose, and so we'll have to keep a close eye on it, but most hours do look dry. We've got more hazy sunshine tomorrow, another hot and humid day up near 90, and I've got us up near 90, maybe even the low 90s on Wednesday. That'll be our hottest day. Again, most hours dry with sunshine, can't rule out a storm chance. Then once we get towards Thursday and Friday, the ridge looks to start to break down, so that'll kind of put a little damper on the heat. But overall, we're still dealing with 80s with high humidity later this week. And I do have storm chances to end the work week. As we go through our Labor Day holiday, we'll be keeping our eye on storms that'll be nearby. As of right now, we look to be mainly dry, especially to end the Labor Day weekend and head into Labor Day itself. But overall, temperatures will take a little backseat here as we drop into the 80s and even 70s going on into the weekend. We'll keep an eye on it, though. Highly changeable forecast this week with that ridge. I'm meteorologist Matt Wintz for Region News.

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0: The Bengals on Z107, it's the Region's Playlist. Right now we're about a quarter after 12. Maybe you're getting ready to take that lunch break, but we need to do our due diligence here and shout out some of those Region birthdays. Happy birthday to several people in the Region today. Happy birthday to Tammy's son, Michael Tanzis, who celebrated over the weekend. Happy 21st birthday to Sandra's son, Jeremiah. Proud of the young man you've become. In South Haven celebrating today. Happy birthday as well to Jen's sweet mama, Debbie Palm, who is celebrating in heaven today. Happy 12th birthday to Weston Cordova of Hobart. Love, Mom and Dad. Happy birthday to Carrie Chambers and Mike Dufree in Portage. Enjoy your birthday. Happy birthday to Dawn's daughter, Ashley, who is from Florida celebrating. Happy birthday to Daylene Lamp Biscan in St. John celebrating a birthday. And last but not least, Maylee Grace celebrated her second birthday over the weekend with lots of love from Nona. Now, if you or somebody you know celebrating a birthday, you can always celebrate with us by finding us on Facebook. Here's how.
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7: Alicia Tassone in the region traffic update. Eastbound 8094 still backed up from Kennedy Avenue with just the right lane getting by due to a crash. Traffic backed up well onto the Illinois side, back onto the tri-state, and westbound Gaper slowing things down starting around Broadway. Eastbound again, right lane is the only lane getting by at Kennedy Avenue. Traffic is very backed up. Alicia Tassone with the region traffic update.
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We're coming up on one of the biggest travel weekends of the year, but where are people flocking to this Labor Day? We're going to give you some vacation ideas that maybe you could pull a few strings and make happen here with just 7 minutes and the Daily Fact.

0: If you've been thinking about places to go for the upcoming Labor Day weekend, it's not too late to plan a fun trip, and there are some places that seem to rank higher on the list for vacation consideration. Hey, it's Katie Day, and this is your favorite part of the day. It is time for the Daily Fact. What is the Daily Fact, you might ask? It's a fun bit of knowledge to pass along to your friends and coworkers as a way to break the ice. And if you need some vacation ideas, here it is, the Daily Fact. Did you know that the top three Labor Day weekend destinations this year in the U.S. are Seattle, Orlando, and Boston? But many people are taking their travels internationally, too. And the top three destinations for international travel include Rome, Vancouver, Canada, and London. Honorable mention is one of my favorite places, Dublin, Ireland, which is only like a six-hour flight out of Chicago. So it's definitely doable for a long weekend like the one we have coming up here. That's your Daily Fact.
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2: Humid conditions are back in the region's forecast. Region News Team meteorologist Matt Wins.
3: We felt it ramp up this weekend, and as a result, we've got some heat in the way this week, and we've got some humidity, and we're going to have some storm chances. So let's kind of time it out. We're watching some rain and some thunderstorm action on radar here this morning. This will eventually push out over the lake and then eventually out towards the east. And we should see some improvement this afternoon with sunshine breaking out. But that sunshine, not always a great thing this time of year, as it is going to produce some heat as this ridge builds in. Should make it up into the mid-80s with high humidity this afternoon. Tonight, partly cloudy. There's a random storm chance as this boundary will remain close to us. We're in the low 70s, a muggy night tonight.
2: In Highland, a storm recovery update said progress on debris removal continues throughout town each day, and updates will be provided along the way as crews move on to different neighborhoods. Also, officials said Highland Parks and Recreation Department has been working to open parks back up as quickly as possible, and as of this morning, 11 parks have reopened, while the others remain closed until inspections are complete. A new study shows a newer shingles vaccine is being linked to a lower risk of dementia. Michael Kastner reports.
4: Researchers at Brown University found older people who took the Shingrix shingles vaccine have a 24% lower risk of being diagnosed with dementia over a four-year period. The study involved 500,000 people age 66 and up who were at nursing homes for a short stay or long-term care. Head researchers say the study shows vaccines are effective at preventing shingles and also appear to have neuroprotective benefits as well. I'm Michael Kastner.
2: 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I'm Laura Volushko.
5: We should tell them the region traffic update. Traffic is still stopped on the eastbound side of 8094 from an earlier crash near Kennedy Avenue right under the overpass. And we've got traffic stacked up all the way back onto the Illinois side, almost past Halsted Street now. Eastbound side of 8094 at Kennedy, right lane of travel getting by. Very slow moving there. We also have a semi that's off to the right shoulder just as the ramp merges on from Kennedy Avenue. So just be very careful passing through that one lane eastbound side of 8094 at Kennedy, right lane getting by, and the traffic slowing down. Taking a look on the westbound side, you're going to be hitting the brakes starting right around Broadway and all the way to Kennedy before things open back up again there. 219-405-7743 is our hotline. Alicia Tassone with a region traffic update.
2: For northwest Indiana, a slight chance of showers and thunderstorms into the midday. Humid today with highs in the upper 80s. Southwest winds around 10 miles per hour. Tonight, a slight chance of showers and storms in the evening. Humid with lows in the lower 70s. Southwest winds 5 to 10 miles per hour. Tuesday, humid with a slight chance of showers and thunderstorms late in the morning. Highs in the upper 80s. Tuesday night, mostly clear. Humid with lows in the mid-70s. That's your region forecast.

Alicia, to some of the region traffic update, a helicopter has now landed on the eastbound side of 8094, so blocking all lanes, both east and westbound 8094 at Kennedy Avenue currently. Again, due to a helicopter landing due to that crash, you want to avoid east and westbound 8094 right now. Currently, all lanes are blocked in both directions. Alicia, to some of the region traffic update.

0: about 60% of people admit that they do this while singing along to a song. What do you think that is? 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
6: Alicia, to some of the region traffic update, a helicopter has now landed on the eastbound side of 8094, so blocking all lanes, both east and westbound, 8094 at Kennedy Avenue currently. Again, due to a helicopter landing due to that crash, you want to avoid east and westbound 8094 right now. Currently, all lanes are blocked in both directions. Alicia, to some of the region traffic update.

0: About 60% of people admit that they do this while singing along to a song. What do you think that could be?
1: It's a stat attack. I can't believe it.
0: Hey, it's Katie Day, and around this time, we take your guesses from our Facebook page. About 60% of people admit that they do this while singing along to a song. And we got a ton of great guesses coming in, starting with Brian in Wheatfield, who said, play the drums. That's a great one. Courtney in Portage said, tap their hand to the beat. That's another good guess. And then Jennifer in Valparaiso said, dance. The answer is actually make up the lyrics. About 60% of us do this. My boyfriend's kind of a pro at it. I call them Katie remixes because anytime he doesn't know the word for parts of a song, he just replaces it with my name. But I'm not complaining. I'd take an album of him just singing songs like that. About 60% of people admit they make up the lyrics while singing along to a song. That's a stat attack.
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1: Two people have died. Around 15 others are missing after a flash flood swept through the Grand Canyon. A man's body was recovered along the Colorado River in what officials described as a flash flood death. The National Park Service notes that an earlier estimate of 20 missing people was only a preliminary figure. Officials say the flooding damaged a key water pipeline serving tourists. As a result, the park has limited water resources ahead of the Labor Day weekend. Jury deliberations are back underway in the Massachusetts triple murder trial of Lindsay Clancy. The jury began deliberating on Thursday. Clancy admits to strangling her three young children in 2023, but pleaded not guilty to three counts of first-degree murder by reason of insanity. Prosecutors allege the killings were premeditated, while the defense says Clancy suffered a postpartum psychotic break. Jurors may consider murder, manslaughter, or not guilty verdicts based on a lack of criminal responsibility. I'm Chris Caraggio.
2: Indiana 211 says it is accepting damage reports for counties around the state for severe weather events that began August 11th, 2026, and the Indiana Department of Homeland Security announced that Jasper County in Northwest Indiana has been added to the list. Officials say collecting assessments via this process will help determine damage estimates and develop the next course of action in the disaster recovery process. 211 can also help residents connect to local resources to aid in response and recovery. In northern Indiana, the Propel State Road 2 study team will host two sessions of community office hours in September. One will be at the LaPorte County Library Rolling Prairie Branch Thursday, September 10th, 3 to 5 p.m. Central Time. There will be another one earlier that day in South Bend. The study team is seeking input from residents, business owners, and local stakeholders to identify current transportation needs and develop a long-term vision for the corridor. A 13-mile stretch of State Road 2 from U.S. 20 in LaPorte County to U.S. 20-31 in St. Joseph County. The Indiana Department of Transportation says maintenance crews will conduct seal coat operations on State Road 23 in Stark County and State Road 10 in Marshall County this week. State Road 23 will be closed between U.S. 30 and State Road 8 starting on or after today, Monday, August 31st. And State Road 10 will be closed east of Argus between Juniper Road and State Road 19 on or after this Wednesday, September 2nd. NDOT says scrub seal operations will take place for about 2 days on each roadway during the hours of 6 a.m. to 6 p.m. Motorists are advised to seek alternate routes. Your forecast for the region coming up. 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
4: Alicia Tassone with the region traffic update. It looks like both directions of 8094 are still shut down at Kennedy Avenue due to an earlier crash with a helicopter landing on the eastbound side. Traffic is still stopped in either direction. They're not letting anyone through right now at Kennedy. So traffic is backed up solid eastbound all the way back onto the Illinois side, continuing to back up onto I-80 and then westbound all the way back almost to I-65 now. So you want to avoid getting onto 8094. Heading either direction towards Kennedy Avenue. Again, all lanes of 8094, both directions right now shut down due to a crash and a helicopter landing on the eastbound side. 219-405-7743 is our hotline. Alicia Tassone, the region traffic update.
2: For Northwest Indiana, a slight chance of showers and thunderstorms into the midday. Humid today with highs in the upper 80s. Southwest winds around 10 miles per hour. Tonight, a slight chance of showers and storms in the evening. Humid with lows in the lower 70s. Southwest winds 5 to 10 miles per hour. Tuesday, humid with a slight chance of showers and thunderstorms late in the morning. Highs in the upper 80s. Tuesday night, mostly clear. Humid with lows in the mid-70s. That's your region forecast.

Well, if you've been craving Culver's lately, why not go today and support a great cause? It's Katie on Z1071, and later this afternoon around 3 o'clock, the Culver's of St. John is going to donate 20% of its sales to the 100 Club of Lake and Porter Counties. So you can stop by and help out the families of police, fire, EMS personnel that make the ultimate sacrifice in the service to their communities. So that is going to be happening again at the Culver's of St. John from 3 to 8 today.

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3: Alicia Tassone with the Region Traffic Update. Again, both directions of 8094 still remain blocked at Kennedy Avenue due to an earlier crash and a helicopter landing eastbound. They're not letting traffic through either direction, and it's not looking like you can get on either direction of 8094 at Kennedy Avenue as well. They're just trying to keep people off the highway in that area. Traffic is stacked up all the way back eastbound onto I-80 and then westbound all the way back to I-65. You want to avoid 8094 in both directions.
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both know that college can be expensive. 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

Bruno Mars on the Regions playlist. It is Z1071. I'm Katie Day, and hopefully this spares you from the inevitable social media scroll later today. Gen Z has been trying to cancel the thumbs up emoji, calling it passive aggressive and dismissive. And it seemed like most people were on board until recently, when other generations voiced that they were in favor of the simple thumbs up emoji. Now a lot of people are flooding social media with that thumbs up left and right, which kind of proves their point, doesn't it? We have yet another reason to love Taylor Swift. She just donated $50,000 to a hero mom by the name of Ashley Taunton. And if you're not familiar with the story, Ashley sustained life-threatening injuries when she was hit by a car while helping to save three teenagers whose car went off a highway in Rhode Island. She actually pushed, and I'm kind of getting chills saying this, like, she pushed one of the teenagers out of the way and took full impact herself. That is so selfless. Ashley has a long recovery ahead of her, but she looks to be improving every day, so that is good news. This is like the best of both worlds here. A Goodwill-branded record store is opening in North Carolina this week. It's called Rewind, and it's basically just a normal Goodwill, except that it's specifically focused on entertainment, carrying vinyl, CDs, cassettes, Blu-rays, VHS, and DVDs. So it's kind of like, you know, a record store. More colleges are offering three-year bachelor's degree programs as a way to help students graduate faster and take on less debt. A lot of people love this idea, but critics question how employers and graduate schools are going to view these shorter degrees, though it seems to be increasing in popularity nonetheless, with at least 70 programs nationwide launching three-year degree programs or are actively considering them. And the news we've been waiting for! The Nashville International Airport might be renamed to honor the legend Dolly Parton. A petition has been going around in favor of the renaming of the airport and now has more than 170,000 signatures. Governor Bill Lee has announced his support for the change, and that proposal will be announced on September 17th at the Metropolitan Nashville Airport Authority meeting. Soon, maybe we'll be able to say that we have departed from Dolly Parton. It went viral and we

0: Arnold right here on Z1071.
1: The Indiana Supreme Court has set Jeffrey Weisheit's execution date for November 5th. He will be Indiana's fourth death row inmate, put to death since the state resumed executions to carry out death sentences less than 2 years ago. Weisheit was sentenced to death for the 2010 deaths of an 8-year-old girl and her 5-year-old brother in a fire at their home in Evansville. State attorneys say he had exhausted all of his state and federal appeals and had no active stay of execution. Weisheit is at the Indiana State Prison in Michigan City. More than 27,000 packages of white rice have been recalled over possible contamination with foreign material. The FDA said Lundberg Family Farms Jasmine White Rice 32-ounce packages were being pulled as a precaution. The packages have best before dates in February 2027 and were distributed in Illinois and other states. The notice says consumers should not eat the product and should throw it out. Some quick exercise or catching up on sleep may help after a sleepless night, according to new research. Tammy Trujillo has details.
2: New research from McGill University found that healthy young adults who exercised or napped after 30 hours without sleep performed better on memory tests. The findings were published in the Proceedings of the National Academy of Sciences. The study's co-author said they found that 20 minutes of exercising and a 90-minute nap protected the brain's ability to create new memories after 30 hours without sleep. Experts stress that neither is a replacement for good quality sleep. I'm Tammy Trujillo.
1: A look at the weather forecast is next for the Region News Team. I'm Mike Bonaventura.
0: Alicia, to some of the region traffic update, we still have traffic stop both directions of 80-94. Eastbound still remains shut down at Kennedy Avenue. Tips are letting us know westbound has been reopened, but we're still not seeing traffic moving there, so not sure if traffic is getting through on the westbound side. So you definitely still want to avoid both directions of 80-94 at Kennedy Avenue from an earlier crash. Got traffic backed up westbound all the way to I-65, eastbound all the way back onto the Illinois side, onto I-80 and up onto 294 as well. We got lots of people getting off at Kennedy Avenue, of course, so all jammed up there, both directions of Kennedy as well as on Klein Avenue, headed down towards Ridge Road. We've got a couple of crashes on Ridge Road near Klein Avenue because of all the extra heavy traffic, Klein Avenue to Ridge Road there. It is looking like traffic is being able to get onto 80-94 to go eastbound at Kennedy Avenue, but again, northbound Kennedy is just all jammed up. 219-405-7743 is our hotline. Alicia Tassone with a region traffic update.
1: For Northwest Indiana, mostly sunny this afternoon. We'll have a high reaching the middle 80s. For tonight, a slight chance of thunderstorms. Then partly cloudy, a low of 74. Going to remain hot and humid for much of the week. Tomorrow, a slight chance of thunderstorms, high 89. Tuesday night, mostly clear, low 74. We will be under a heat advisory through at least Wednesday night.

0: If you're still looking to find the one, there's a new trend that's taken off, and I gotta say, I don't know if it's gonna help you here. 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

0: Taylor Swift on Z107.1. It is the Regions playlist. Hope you're having a great Monday. It's Katie, and in the studio with me this afternoon is Brooke Hunter, who is in the studio from the morning. Yes, you hear her every morning, 5 to 10. Brooke apparently has a question for us.
1: Have you heard of this new thing, this new trend? And it's just so I think it's gross. Called pheromone maxing?
0: No, what is that?
1: Okay, so it's where guys intentionally, they don't shower and they don't put deodorant on before they go on a date.
0: Wow. Okay. So are they trying to not get a second one?
1: You would think so, right?
0: Yeah.
1: But it's all about their natural scent.
0: Okay, back up. I do get that at some point.
1: Okay.
0: Because, and my boyfriend would probably kill me for saying this, but we all have weird smells.
1: Right.
0: But, like, when you love somebody, like, you love how gross you can be with each other.
1: Right, right, you know? Right. You don't have to put up, like, the facade anymore.
0: Like, I don't need to put on the face full of makeup and, right. like, have my hair done. I can put it up in a bun and, like, wear sweatpants around the house.
1: Right.
0: And I don't.
1: That's the best, though.
0: And that's the best.
1: Yeah.
0: Because you can be gross comfortably. Mm-hmm. But that is after, like, a bond's been formed and you
1: right.
0: love each other.
1: Right.
0: If someone shows up unkept to a first date.
1: And see, that's what I'm thinking, like, for whatever reason, and they're not saying first date only, but, like, I just in my head think of, like, the first date where you're trying to make a good impression.
0: Yeah.
1: Before you get to the, like, yeah, you know, love being gross around you, wearing sweats and all that, which I totally love, but I think about this on a first date. Like, if I went out on a first date with somebody and they had BO, which is what I'm going to, you know,
0: yeah.
1: chalk it up to, I'm not going to want to go out with them again.
0: I'd be like, hey, like, I'd probably have, like, if I actually liked everything else about them and there was nothing else, it was just the smell, I'd probably be like, hey, I don't know if you know this, but you stink. And I'm saying this because I do like you, but we got to fix that.
1: Right, right, know? Right. Yeah. I mean, are we running out of, like, weird trends that we've come to this?
0: Yeah.
1: We're scraping the bottom of the barrel now because, I'm sorry, if you have BO, I don't want to go out with you. And I've told you before, I worked with a guy for the longest time. I was his producer. This was before I was on the air. I worked with a guy who, I'm not kidding, he smelled so bad it made my eyes water.
0: Oh, my goodness.
1: And sting.
0: Like, oh, my.
1: It was really bad. So I think that I'm ultra sensitive now to the whole body odor thing.
0: Yeah.
1: So, no, I'm not down with this. I'm not okay.
0: I mean, like I said, I think it can be sweet down the road in its own gross, strange way.
1: Yeah, but when you're at home.
0: Right, like, when you're at home.
1: But you would not want your boyfriend to be stinking up a restaurant.
0: No, and I'd probably tell him, even now, like, after we've been together for a little bit, if you stink, and he doesn't stink, for the record.
1: Right.
0: But let's just say he did, or a friend did, or
1: anything.
0: You
1: would say something to him.
0: I would say, hey, maybe a quick shower before we go out. And I'd hope
1: right.
0: that my friends would do the same.
1: Exactly. If you had a booger hanging out of your nose, wouldn't you want somebody to tell you?
0: Dude, yes. My biggest thing is when there's lipstick on my teeth, tell me there's lipstick
1: right,
0: on my teeth.
1: Right.
0: I cannot stand when we take group photos or whatever, and then I find a big red smear across my buck tooth, and I'm like, why didn't somebody tell me?
1: The same goes for body odor.
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3: Jury deliberations are still ongoing in the Massachusetts triple murder trial of Lindsay Clancy. The jury began deliberating late Thursday. Clancy admits to strangling her three young children in 2023, but has pleaded not guilty by reason of insanity. Prosecutors allege the killings were premeditated, while the defense says Clancy suffered a postpartum psychotic break. Jurors may consider murder, manslaughter, or not guilty verdicts. At least two people have died and 15 others are missing after a flash flood swept through the Grand Canyon. A man's body was recovered along the Colorado River, although it's not clear when or where the second body was found. Officials say the flooding damaged a key water pipeline serving tourists. As a result, the park has limited water resources ahead of the Labor Day weekend. And a tropical disturbance in the Gulf is set to cause heavy rain and thunder along the coast. The system is expected to reach the coast of Texas or Louisiana late today or tomorrow morning. It has a 70% chance of becoming a tropical depression or storm. I'm Chris Caraggio.
4: There was a multi-truck crash on the eastbound Borman Expressway at Kennedy Avenue late this morning, which resulted in injuries to one driver, Sergeant Glenn Fifield of the Indiana State Police.
5: There was stop-and-go traffic when a semi failed to stop in time, rear-ended another car hauler semi, and then hit a second semi at a pretty good rate of speed. The driver was pinned in his truck. He had to be extricated from the vehicle with severe injuries and was eventually flown from the scene to just a hospital in Chicago.
4: Westbound lanes are open, but eastbound remains closed because of the crash scene investigation. If you are headed eastbound from Illinois into Indiana, you should seek alternates. Indiana conservation officers say they are investigating a fatal off-road vehicle accident that occurred early Saturday morning in Newton County. Officials say at about 1:15 a.m., emergency personnel responded to an unnamed county road within the Willow Slough Fish and Wildlife Area after receiving a report of a serious ORV crash. A news release says the operator, a 35-year-old woman, was found pinned beneath the vehicle and was pronounced dead at the scene, and the passenger was transported to a nearby trauma center with serious injuries. The cause of the accident remains under investigation. For the Region News Team, I'm Mike Bonaventura.
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7: Alicia Tisone, the Region Traffic Update. Eastbound side of 8094 remains shut down at Kennedy Avenue. Crews are working there. Hopefully, shortly, we'll be able to open at least one lane of the roadway. But as of right now, eastbound remains shut down at Kennedy Avenue and backed up as far as the eye can see, all the way back across the Illinois side and onto I-80, onto 294. Westbound has been reopened, but still stop and go. Very heavy traffic all the way up from I-65, continuing past Kennedy Avenue before things open up again. So westbound is still all jammed as well. Delays along Calumet Avenue, Kennedy Avenue, Indianapolis Boulevard, as everybody trying to get off of 8094, Klein Avenue as well. Westbound traffic getting off there. Lots of heavy traffic on Ridge Road near Klein, and then US 30 either direction. Basically between the state line and I-65, just extra heavy volume. Everybody getting off of 8094. 219-405-7743 is our hotline. Alicia Tisone with a Region Traffic Update.
4: For Northwest Indiana, mostly sunny this afternoon. We'll have a high reaching the middle 80s. For tonight, a slight chance of thunderstorms, then partly cloudy, a low of 74. Going to remain hot and humid for much of the week. Tomorrow, a slight chance of thunderstorms, high 89. Tuesday night, mostly clear, low 74. We will be under a heat advisory through at least Wednesday night. Z1.

0: if you're starting to drag around this time, they say that this is around the point in time when we need a second cup of coffee because you start to kind of drag throughout the day. But we are bringing the energy here on Z107.1, playing the best and the very best of all the rest. I'm Katie Day, and we posted the question of the day on Facebook not too long ago. What is your biggest "I cannot believe I did that" moment? We are starting the Monday mentality with positive energy. And one woman had one of her biggest assets stolen, but how she was able to track it down was impressive in itself.
1: Stuck in traffic on the Borman, backup on Dickey Road, construction.

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7: Traffic update. Eastbound remains closed on 8094 at Kennedy Avenue, where traffic again still stopped from the earlier crash and ongoing cleanup and investigation for that crash at Kennedy. So traffic is stacked up all the way back onto the Illinois side. Lots of people getting off at Indianapolis Boulevard, jamming things up there, either direction of the highway, either direction of Indianapolis Boulevard, on Ridge Road and on US 30 as well between the state line and I-65. Traffic especially headed eastbound, just crawling along. Westbound is now reopened, but still slow and go, stop and go at times, approaching I-65 and continuing past Kennedy Avenue as everybody's still looking at that scene on the eastbound side. Crews still unseen. So westbound still slow but moving and lanes open. Eastbound remains blocked, 8094 at Kennedy Avenue. Alicia Tassone with a region traffic update.
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has had their car stolen, it is a traumatic experience to go through. Not only does it feel like a lost sense of security in your own vehicle, but the only real way to get closure is with justice. And one woman was able to recover her stolen vehicle from the most unlikely of places. You're going to want to take note of this, at least a mental note, in just 6 minutes on Z1071.

0: If you or someone you know had their car, bike, or anything else stolen recently, you might be able to locate the thief on Facebook Marketplace. It's Katie on Z107.1, and a woman in Philadelphia whose Honda Odyssey was stolen earlier this summer was shocked to find parts of her vehicle, her stolen vehicle, I should say, being sold on Facebook Marketplace. Now, how she was able to tell? Her little rubber ducky was able to be spotted in all of the pictures, so she decided to exchange some messages with the seller, and this thief tried to make a deal with her for the remaining parts after confessing that he already sold the doors and the headlights. So if you don't have a duck on your dash, you may want to add one to aid in your insurance claim.
1: There was a multi-truck crash on the eastbound Borman Expressway at Kennedy Avenue late this morning, which resulted in injuries to one driver. Sergeant Glenn Fife.

0: field of the Indiana State Police.
1: A pure stop-and-go traffic when a semi failed to stop in time, rear-ended another car hauler semi, and then hit a second semi at a pretty good rate of speed. The driver was pinned in his truck. He had to be extricated from the vehicle with severe injuries and was eventually flown from the scene to just a hospital in Chicago.
0: Westbound lanes are open, but eastbound remains closed because of the crash scene investigation. If you are headed eastbound from Illinois into Indiana, you should seek alternates. The Dolly Parton Estate is holding events to honor the life of the late country legend. Matt Mattinson has more.
2: Dolly Fest, the celebration of a lifetime, will take place in Nashville and London on two weekends in 2027, with exact dates yet to be announced. Parton reportedly did not want a traditional public memorial, so it appears these festivals will serve as the opportunity for fans to honor her. An announcement for the event says that it was originally planned as a multi-artist event in Nashville, intended to feature Parton as a performer and host. I'm Matt Mattinson.
0: The Chicago Cubs will launch a short-term rom-com series on TikTok this week. Nine Innings to Love will debut on the popular video-sharing platform Friday. The story will be told across nine innings of baseball over 17 episodes. It will follow a romance writer and a Cub fan who meet in Wrigley Field's bleachers as she promises to help him find love before the end of the game. The series was created and written by the team's creative division, Cubs Productions. For the Region News Team, I'm Mike Bonaventura.
3: Alicia, to some of the region traffic update, for those of you who are stopped on the eastbound side of 8094 at Kennedy Avenue, it looks like they may now be letting one single lane of traffic get by on the right shoulder. So very slow moving. We did see on the cameras things moving just a bit, but now coming to a stop again. So just be very careful there. If you are moving, it's off to the right shoulder of the roadway and very slowly. Traffic is still stacked up for just miles and miles there onto the Illinois side. And then also westbound traffic is stacked up again between I-65 and Kennedy Avenue. Just crawling along there. Not sure if we have any additional crashes westbound or it's just heavy volume. Backed up again all the way from Kennedy to I-65. Indianapolis Boulevard, very jammed up. Lots of people exiting there eastbound, headed north and south on Indianapolis Boulevard. Ridge Road, very jammed. And then again, eastbound, especially US 30 from the state line all the way through the Merrillville area. Lots of heavy traffic, everybody getting off of 8094. 219-405-7743 is our hotline. Only call when safe to do so. Alicia Tassone with a region traffic update.
0: For Northwest Indiana, mostly sunny this afternoon. We'll have a high reaching the middle 80s. For tonight, a slight chance of thunderstorms. Then partly cloudy, a low of 74. Going to remain hot and humid for much of the week. Tomorrow, a slight chance of thunderstorms, high 89. Tuesday night, mostly clear, low 74. We will be under a heat advisory through at least Wednesday night.

0: Teddy Swims on Z107.1. It's Katie and our question of the day up on Facebook and Z107. Today's question is, what is your biggest I cannot believe I did that moment? 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

0: That my biggest, I cannot believe I did that moment, was when I rappelled off a 529-foot building, all for charity. 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
3: Two people have died. Around 15 others are missing after a flash flood swept through the Grand Canyon. A man's body was recovered along the Colorado River in what officials described as a flash flood death. It's not clear yet where and when the second body was found. The National Park Service notes that an earlier estimate of 20 missing people was only a preliminary figure. Officials say the flooding damaged a key water pipeline serving tourists. As a result, the park has limited water resources ahead of the Labor Day weekend. Jury deliberations are back underway in the Massachusetts triple murder trial of Lindsay Clancy. The jury began deliberating on Thursday. Clancy admits to strangling her three young children in 2023, but pleaded not guilty to three counts of first-degree murder by reason of insanity. Prosecutors allege the killings were premeditated, while the defense says Clancy suffered a postpartum psychotic break. Jurors may consider murder, manslaughter, or not guilty verdicts based on a lack of criminal responsibility. I'm Chris Caraggio.
4: There was a multi-truck crash on the eastbound Borman Expressway at Kennedy Avenue late this morning, which resulted in injuries to one driver, Sergeant Glenn Fifield of the Indiana State Police.
5: A pure stop-and-go traffic when a semi failed to stop in time, rear-ended another car hauler semi, and then hit a second semi at a pretty good rate of speed. The driver was pinned in his truck. He had to be extricated from the vehicle with severe injuries and was eventually flown from the scene to just a hospital in Chicago.
4: Westbound lanes are open, but eastbound remains closed because of the crash scene investigation. If you are headed eastbound from Illinois into Indiana, you should seek alternates. Indiana conservation officers say they are investigating a fatal off-road vehicle accident that occurred early Saturday morning in Newton County. Officials say at about 1:15 a.m., emergency personnel responded to an unnamed county road within the Willow Slough Fish and Wildlife Area after receiving a report of a serious ORV crash. A news release says the operator, a 35-year-old woman, was found pinned beneath the vehicle and was pronounced dead at the scene, and the passenger was transported to a nearby trauma center with serious injuries. The cause of the accident remains under investigation. For the Region News Team, I'm Mike Bonaventura.
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6: Police should tell them the region traffic update. It looks like still just the right lane shoulder area of the roadway getting through eastbound 8094 near Kennedy Avenue as crews continue cleanup. Hopefully, shortly, they'll be able to open another lane. They look like they are making some progress, hauling some of those trucks away that were involved in the crash. Eastbound, though, still stacked up all the way back onto the Illinois side, onto 294, down onto I-80. Want to avoid eastbound 8094 anywhere from Kennedy Avenue on west. Again, just the right lane getting through. Westbound, all lanes are open, but still slow and go, stop and go, starting just past 65 and continuing all the way to Kennedy Avenue. U.S. 30 still very jammed eastbound, just solid between the state line and 41, and also very jammed as you approach the Maryville area towards Broadway. 219-405-7743 is our hotline. Alicia Tassone with a region traffic update.
4: For Northwest Indiana, mostly sunny this afternoon. We'll have a high reaching the middle 80s. For tonight, a slight chance of thunderstorms. Then partly cloudy, a low of 74. Going to remain hot and humid for much of the week. Tomorrow, a slight chance of thunderstorms, high 89. Tuesday night, mostly clear, low 74. We will be under a heat advisory through at least Wednesday night.

guess you're getting everything you want. You bought a new car and your career's really taking off. It's like we never even happened, baby. What the f*** is up with that? And good for you, it's like you never even met me. You remember when

0: Tears for Fears on the playlist Z107. Another retro weekend will kick off this Friday at 5 p.m. And guess what? Because Labor Day weekend is coming up, we've got a three-day retro weekend that's going to extend into Monday. Thanks for hanging out today. I hope you had a fantastic weekend. It's Alicia hanging with you till 7. Oh, another work week underway. And, you know, if you can hear it, I feel like it doesn't come across on the radio as much as it sounds to me in real life of how bad I sound, but dealing with the allergies still really knocked me out last week, and Saturday just was kind of a waste, which stinks when you waste a weekend day because you're sick. But started feeling better yesterday, still don't feel 100, but, you know, we're at about 80%, so getting better. Hopefully we get, you know, a little more rain to knock down some of those allergies. Maybe that's helping. We had a little bit of rain this morning and some scattered rain chances this week, but just, you know, 20% chance here, 20% chance there. Otherwise, most of the week going to be dry, going to be hot, going to be humid. Still feeling like summer, even though we're heading into September tomorrow. We still technically have 3 weeks left of summer.
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0: Alicia Tizone, the region traffic update. Traffic is slowly moving eastbound 8094. Again, one lane getting through at Kennedy Avenue from the earlier crash. Far right lane getting by. Traffic, again, very backed up all the way out of the Illinois side. Back up onto 294 and I-80, so please avoid eastbound 8094, again, coming from Illinois all the way to Kennedy Avenue. Westbound delays still slow and go, stop and go from I-65 all the way to Kennedy Avenue. Heavy traffic there as well. Lots of delays along Indianapolis Boulevard with people getting off, and then U.S. 30 traveling eastbound between Dyer and Merrillville. 219-405-7743 is our hotline. Alicia Tizone with a region traffic update.
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Becca Smith on the playlist, Z107. How was your weekend? I'm giving you multiple choice, easing it into the work week over on our Facebook today at Z107 1FM. A, amazing. B, what weekend? C, busy, busy, busy. Or D, did nothing and loved it. How was your weekend? You can

0: There was a multi-truck crash on the eastbound Borman Expressway at Kennedy Avenue late this morning, which resulted in injuries to one driver. Sergeant Glenn Fifield of the Indiana State Police.
1: A car stop-and-go traffic when a semi failed to stop in time, rear-ended another car hauler semi, and then hit a second semi at a pretty good rate of speed. The driver was pinned in his truck. He had to be extricated from the vehicle with severe injuries and was eventually flown from the scene to just a hospital in Chicago.
0: Westbound lanes are open, but eastbound remains closed because of the crash scene investigation. If you are headed eastbound from Illinois into Indiana, you should seek alternates. The Dolly Parton Estate is holding events to honor the life of the late country legend. Matt Mattinson has more.
2: Dolly Fest, the celebration of a lifetime, will take place in Nashville and London on two weekends in 2027, with exact dates yet to be announced. Parton reportedly did not want a traditional public memorial, so it appears these festivals will serve as the opportunity for fans to honor her. An announcement for the event says that it was originally planned as a multi-artist event in Nashville, intended to feature Parton as a performer and host. I'm Matt Mattinson.
0: The Chicago Cubs will launch a short-term rom-com series on TikTok this week. Nine Innings to Love will debut on the popular video-sharing platform Friday. The story will be told across nine innings of baseball over 17 episodes. It will follow a romance writer and a Cub fan who meet in Wrigley Field's bleachers as she promises to help him find love before the end of the game. The series was created and written by the team's creative division, Cubs Productions. For the Region News Team, I'm Mike Bonaventura.
3: Alicia Tassone with the Region Traffic Update. Crews have finally cleared the scene eastbound side of 8094 at Kennedy Avenue from the earlier crash, so traffic is moving again. All lanes there eastbound. Westbound has been moving for quite a while. Eastbound, of course, still very jammed up, especially on the Illinois side. Things start to pick back up now once you cross the state line and get into Indiana, but going to take quite some time for that heavy traffic to start picking back up again there on the Illinois side. And then westbound delays still continue from I-65 over to Kennedy Avenue, but moderate slow and go, stop and go at times. US 30 still really heavy if you're traveling eastbound between Dyer and Schererville and into the Merrillville area. The usual heavy traffic compounded by those delays, everybody getting off of 8094. But again, eastbound all lanes have reopened again near Kennedy Avenue. Alicia Tassone with a region traffic update.
0: For Northwest Indiana, mostly sunny this afternoon. We'll have a high reaching the middle 80s. For tonight, a slight chance of thunderstorms. Then partly cloudy, a low of 74. Going to remain hot and humid for much of the week. Tomorrow, a slight chance of thunderstorms, high 89. Tuesday night, mostly clear, low 74. We will be under a heat advisory through at least Wednesday night.

0: 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Got a few past 50-50 Friday deals, too, you can look over, and you can get those now. You don't have to wait until Friday for those, but you do for the new one this week, which is Cajun Crab House at South Lake Mall. Hopefully, you are almost through your Monday workday. We are wrapping up the month of August, which is absolutely crazy to me. I think it feels like we didn't really have August this year, because of all of the storms. And for half the month, people were dealing with the storms and not having power. And everybody's still on the recovery process and cleanup. Make sure you report your damage to Indiana 211. We've got lots of information that we've shared over on the Region News Team Facebook page and cities and towns throughout the region. That's where you're going to want to be going for a lot of their information, is on their website and on their social media pages. They're always sharing information on where you can receive assistance, where there may be a meal that you can receive, or how to report your damage.
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Today is National Trail Mix Day. I like a trail mix if it wouldn't have raisins in it, because I'm going to leave the raisins. What's the point of buying the trail mix, you know? But I saw this online from Aldi, a peanut butter chocolate trail mix, which has Muddy Buddy pieces in it, little peanut butter cups, Reese's Pieces, milk chocolate chips, and peanuts. That is my kind of trail mix. Get rid of those raisins.

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2: Jury deliberations will resume tomorrow in the Massachusetts triple murder trial of Lindsey Clancy. The jury began deliberating late Thursday and was sent home once again today. Clancy admits to strangling her three young children in 2023, but pleaded not guilty to three counts of first-degree murder by reason of insanity. Prosecutors allege the killings were premeditated, while the defense says Clancy suffered a postpartum psychotic break. Jurors may consider murder, manslaughter, or not guilty verdicts based on a lack of criminal responsibility. Search and recovery efforts are underway in the Grand Canyon after flash flooding killed at least two and left more than a dozen others missing. A man's body was recovered along the Colorado River, although it's not clear when or where the second body was found. Officials say the flooding damaged a key water pipeline serving tourists. As a result, the park has limited water resources ahead of the Labor Day weekend. The pipeline supplies potable water and fire suppression for all South Rim facilities. I'm Chris Caraggio.
1: In Highland, a storm recovery update said progress on debris removal continues throughout town each day, and updates will be provided along the way as crews move on to different neighborhoods. Also, officials said Highland Parks and Recreation Department has been working to open parks back up as quickly as possible, and of this morning, 11 parks have reopened while the others remain closed until inspections are complete. Indiana 211 says it is accepting damage reports for counties around the state for severe weather events that began August 11, 2026. And the Indiana Department of Homeland Security announced this morning Jasper County in northwest Indiana has been added to the list. Officials say collecting assessments via this process will help determine damage estimates and develop the next course of action in the disaster recovery process. 211 can also help residents connect to local resources to aid in response and recovery. For the Region News Team, I'm Mike Bonaventura.
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4: Checking in on the roads, 8094 eastbound, moving again from the earlier crash at Kennedy, but still slow and go, stop and go at times from Torrance Avenue on towards Burr Street, and then things do open back up again on from there. Delays on the westbound side of 8094 start just past Grant Street, continuing towards the state line. Tips are letting us know eastbound side of I-94 is jamming up as you get into that work zone. Starts to slow down near the Chesterton Way Station as usual. And then there's a crash just before US 421 around mile marker 31.6. And that is really slowing things down there through that work zone eastbound side of I-94. We also have delays eastbound side of the toll road approaching the toll plaza in Portage. So be very careful there for backed up traffic. And then also eastbound coming from Illinois back into Indiana. The toll booth there very backed up. Southbound side of Klein Avenue hitting the brakes all the way down from Airport Road to just south of US 20 near 15th Avenue. Again, on going roadwork delays there. Southbound side of Indianapolis Boulevard is pretty jammed heading southbound between the toll road and 8094. US 30 still very heavy moving eastbound, especially from the state line and then all the way through the Merrillville area towards I-65. Very heavy traffic from earlier delays getting off of 8094. We also have some slowdowns along Taft Street in the Merrillville area between 73rd and 61st Avenue. If you see a traffic trouble spot, let us know on our hotline 219-405-7743 when safe to do so. Alicia Tassone, Region News Team Traffic.
1: For Northwest Indiana, mostly sunny this afternoon. We'll have a high reaching the middle 80s. For tonight, a slight chance of thunderstorms. Then partly cloudy, a low of 74. Going to remain hot and humid for much of the week. Tomorrow, a slight chance of thunderstorms, high 89. Tuesday night, mostly clear, low 74. We will be under a heat advisory through at least Wednesday night.

0: 971FM.com. It's Alicia. So I've been wanting a chair for my living room for the longest time. Haven't been able to decide exactly what I wanted. I just knew I wanted some sort of big oversized chair that I could kind of lounge or lay down on if I didn't want to lay on the couch. And I've been looking and looking and looking occasionally and finally found a few that I liked over the weekend and finally just bit the bullet and decided to go for it. And it's one of those that you don't have to put together, which I really like because I am not handy. I don't know anyone that's handy. So using tools and nuts and bolts and screws, and that just would never work for me trying to put something together. And I don't want to have to pay to have someone else do it. So it's one of those that comes like vacuum sealed in a box. Like these new mattresses come and you open it up and you just let it stay and sit, take its shape. It takes about 3 days or something for it to take its shape, and then we're good to go. So fingers crossed this works and is good. It's supposed to come in this week, so hopefully by next week I'll have me a new chair. Charlie Puth, Mariah Carey, Train, all coming up on the playlist. Let's get through this Monday. It's Z107.
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0: Clayton on the playlist, Z107. Few isolated showers this afternoon and evening, especially if you're close to the lakefront or in LaPorte County. We've got forecast details on the way. Another check on the roads. It's Miles Smith, Z107. Thanks for hanging out today.
1: Time stood still, just like a photograph you made me feel. Like this will last forever, looking in your eyes.

0: Griffith police report the first pass of storm-related vegetation removal of the town's main roads has been mostly completed in neighborhoods between Main Street and 45th. Over 24,000 cubic yards of vegetation debris have been removed from Griffith. Police say crews are working tirelessly as they move through Griffith as quickly and efficiently as possible. And they added, if you put additional debris out for removal, they will make another pass to collect it in the public right-of-way near your front curb. Collected debris must be removed in accordance with FEMA policies and requirements. There was a multi-truck crash on the eastbound Borman Expressway at Kennedy Avenue late this morning, which resulted in injuries to one driver, Sergeant Glenn Fifield of the Indiana State Police.
1: There was stop-and-go traffic when a semi failed to stop in time, rear-ended another car hauler semi, and then hit a second semi at a pretty good rate of speed. The driver was pinned in his truck. He had to be extricated from the vehicle with severe injuries and was eventually flown from the scene to just a hospital in Chicago.
0: The eastbound lanes were closed because of the crash scene investigation, but have since reopened. In Northeast Indiana, an online travel publication has picked Angola as the state's most charming small town. Afar, says the town, founded in 1838, is just a 15-minute drive from Pokagon State Park and other lakes, with antique shops lining a historic downstate street. Other Midwest communities to make the list include Galena, Illinois, and Frankenmuth, Michigan. The magazine defines small towns as those with about 25,000 people or less. For the Region News team, I'm Mike Bonaventura.
2: And again on the roads, eastbound side of 8094, still finding some heavy traffic really all the way from the Illinois side to I-65, moderate volume. It's heaviest on the Illinois side and backed up onto I-80 and onto 294, headed up towards I-57. So be careful there if you are on the Illinois side and trying to come back into Indiana. You may want to avoid that until you get across the state line. Then it looks a little bit better. Still slow and go, though, on towards I-65. And then westbound delays, 8094, start right around Grant Street, continuing towards Kennedy Avenue, especially jammed near Klein. We still have some slowdowns as well. Eastbound side of the toll road coming from the Illinois side back into Indiana at the toll booth. And then also eastbound approaching the Portage Toll Plaza. Eastbound side of I-94 hitting the brakes. Past State Road 49 getting into the work zone. Heavy traffic opens up once you get past County Line Road into LaPorte County. Southbound side of Klein Avenue from Chicago Avenue down to 15th Avenue. Ongoing road work. Still finding heavy traffic. US 30 eastbound through the Dyer, Schererville areas and also Maryville areas approaching Whitcomb Street and continuing towards Taft Street. Just all jammed up there along US 30, especially moving eastbound. A reminder that the intersection of State Road 2 and State Road 55, the 9-mile stretch, is closed. You can get through on State Road 2, but you cannot go north there on the 9-mile stretch from State Road 2 heading from Lowell towards Crown Point. If you see a traffic trouble spot, give our hotline a call at 219-405-7743 when safe to do so. South Shore Trains reporting on time. Alicia Tassone, Region News Team Traffic.
0: For Northwest Indiana, mostly sunny this afternoon. We'll have a high reaching the middle 80s. For tonight, a slight chance of thunderstorms. Then partly cloudy, a low of 74. Going to remain hot and humid for much of the week. Tomorrow, a slight chance of thunderstorms, high 89. Tuesday night, mostly clear, low 74. We will be under a heat advisory through at least Wednesday night.

0: 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Find us over on our Facebook page today, last day of August. We wrap up the month. I know half the month for a lot of people spent without power, so we're looking pretty forward to September, I think, for a lot of people. What is the best thing that happened for you in August? 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And good riddance, August. Bring on September.
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We've got a check on the roads coming up for your ride home at 4. Heat advisories already issued for the daytime hours tomorrow and on Wednesday. Going to be in the 90s. Those details on the way after 5.

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2: Jurors in the Lindsey Clancy trial have been excused for the day. They'll be back tomorrow for a fourth day of deliberations. Clancy admits to strangling her three young children in their Massachusetts home in 2023, but pleaded not guilty by reason of insanity. Prosecutors allege the killings were premeditated, while the defense claims that Clancy suffered a post-

0: postpartum psychotic break. Jurors may consider murder, manslaughter, or not guilty verdicts. At least 2 people have died and 15 others are missing after catastrophic flash floods raced through the Grand Canyon over the weekend. A man's body was recovered along the Colorado River, although it's not clear when or where the second body was found. The tragedy unfolded Saturday when intense rainfall sent water rushing through the canyon. Over 60 people were airlifted to safety from Phantom Ranch and the Lower North Kaibab Trail. Officials say the flooding damaged a key water pipeline serving tourists. I'm Chris Caraggio.
1: Firefighters taking part in a cross-country memorial bicycle ride stopped in Merrillville over the weekend. The Bay to Brooklyn ride from the San Francisco Bay Area to New York honors the firefighters who died on 9/11 and members of the U.S. military who've given their lives since September 11, 2001. This ride, their third, is happening on the 25th anniversary. The other 2 rides were in 2011 and 2021, marking the 10th and 20th anniversaries. A Facebook post by the Merrillville Fire Department said Merrillville Fire Captain Phil Hazier is among those participating in this year's ride. The Propel State Road 2 study team will host 2 sessions of community office hours in September. One will be at the LaPorte County Library, Rolling Prairie Branch, Thursday, September 10th, 3 to 5 p.m. Central Time. There will be another one earlier that day in South Bend. The study team is seeking input from residents, business owners, and local stakeholders to identify current transportation needs and develop a long-term vision for the corridor. A 13-mile stretch of State Road 2 from U.S. 20 in LaPorte County to U.S. 20 31 in St. Joseph County. For the Region News Team, I'm Mike Bonaventura.
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3: Checking in again on the roads for your ride home. Seeing improvement on the westbound side of 8094. Not really finding any major slowdowns. Eastbound delays start still on the Illinois side. Moderate volume, heavy traffic all the way over to I-65 from the Illinois side. Continuing to find delays eastbound side of the toll road approaching the Portage Toll Plaza. And also some delays if you're coming back into Indiana across the state line past the toll plaza there. Still finding some delays as well eastbound side of I-94 getting into the work zone east of the Chesterton Way Station. Southbound side of Klein Avenue hitting the brakes still with road work. Chicago Avenue down to 15th Avenue. US 30 still heavy traffic through the Dyer-Sherrillville area. Eastbound jammed at the state line continuing past 41 past Klein Avenue and then also getting into the Merrillville area. Mainly eastbound again where we're seeing that heavy traffic. Be careful on the southbound side of State Road 49. Going to be hitting the brakes from 600 north down to 500 North Burlington Beach Road. If you see a traffic trouble spot, let us know on our hotline at 219-405-7743 when safe to do so. Leisha Tassone, Region News Team Traffic.
1: For Northwest Indiana, a 30% chance of scattered showers tonight. Warm and humid with a low of 73. Tuesday, the region will be under a heat advisory. Mostly sunny with a high of 93. Tuesday night, mostly clear. Warm and humid, a low of 75. Wednesday, the region will be back under a heat advisory. Plenty of bright sunshine with a high of 92.

0: The playlist, Z107 with the Backstreet Boys for your ride home. Check Monday off the work week list, and hopefully you've got a three-day weekend coming up to look forward to. We are looking forward to a three-day retro weekend. It's going to kick off Friday at 5 p.m. as normal, but then all the way through Saturday, Sunday, and Monday, we are all retro. Speaking of Monday, Labor Day, of course. So if you've got some plans to be traveling, you know, I want to leave early. Going to be busy, busy out there on the roads. I know a lot of people probably going to be staying at home. Labor Day weekend, still cleaning up from the storms. People just getting their power back last week. And there's still so many resources out there. Make sure you report your damage to Indiana 211. We've got lots of information at our Region News Team Facebook page as well as at our website. And also, lots of towns and cities continuing to post on their social medias as well. So make sure keeping up with your town and city for all of those details. 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They're going to be at University of Chicago Medicine location in Crown Point on Wednesday. Faith Bible Church on Thursday in Lowell, and then at the Food Bank of Northwest Indiana in Merrillville on Friday. 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Released their September schedule today, so still going to be out and about the entire month helping out.
1: 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It brings the heat.
2: Temperatures are going to surge, and as a result, it's going to get hot around here.
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0: The governor's office says the legendary Indiana Rangers received two of the highest honors bestowed for military service and service to the state. Company D, 151st Infantry Regiment of the Indiana Army National Guard, were formally awarded the Presidential Unit Citation Saturday at the National Guard Association of the United States Conference. Governor Mike Braun also honored the Indiana Rangers with a group Sagamore of the Wabash, recognizing the unit's extraordinary service, courage, and enduring legacy to the state. The unit holds the unique historic distinction of being the only Army National Guard ground maneuver unit to serve in Southeast Asia during the Vietnam War. It subsequently became one of the most decorated units of the conflict, earning hundreds of individual awards for valor and service. For decades, surviving members of the unit have advocated to secure appropriate recognition for the company as a whole. Some quick exercise or catching up on sleep may help after a sleepless night, according to new research. Tammy Trujillo has details.
1: New research from McGill University found that healthy young adults who exercised or napped after 30 hours without sleep performed better on memory tests. The findings were published in the Proceedings of the National Academy of Sciences. The study's co-author said they found that 20 minutes of exercising and a 90-minute nap protected the brain's ability to create new memories after 30 hours without sleep. Experts stress that neither is a replacement for good quality sleep. I'm Tammy Trujillo.
0: More than 27,000 packages of white rice have been recalled over possible contamination with foreign material. The FDA says Lundberg Family Farms Jasmine White Rice 32-ounce packages were being pulled as a precaution. The packages have best before dates in February 2027 and were distributed in Illinois and other states. The notice says consumers should not eat the product and throw it out. For the Region News Team, I'm Mike Bonaventura.
2: Checking in again on the roads for your ride home. Heavy traffic eastbound 8094 coming from the Illinois side all the way to I-65. We do have some extra heavy traffic on the Illinois side of the state line. No crash being reported there, but very heavy volume. Continuing to find delays as well on the eastbound side of the toll road near the Portage toll booth, as well as near the state line toll booth if you're traveling from Illinois back into Indiana. Southbound side of Klein Avenue hitting the brakes. Chicago Avenue down to 15th Avenue. Typical road work slowdowns there. Eastbound side of 30 really jammed up coming across the state line, heavy through the Schererville and Merrillville areas, especially moving eastbound. Indianapolis Boulevard, heavy traffic north of 30 up towards Ridge Road. Again, usual delays there. Outbound Bishop Ford, we've got roadwork slowdowns from 115th down to Sibley Boulevard. If you have a traffic tip, you can let us know on our hotline at 219-405-7743. Only call when safe to do so. South Shore Trains reporting on time. Alicia Tassone, Region News Team Traffic.
0: For Northwest Indiana, scattered showers and thunderstorms possible. Isolated showers later, partly cloudy with a low of 73. South-southwest winds 5 to 10 miles per hour. Mostly sunny tomorrow with a heat advisory, a high near 92. Those heat index values could soar as high as 101. Mostly clear Tuesday night, a low of 75. Wednesday, hot, humid, sunny, high near 92.
2: The Cubs got two more home runs from PCA, including another leadoff blast yesterday, but Shota Imanaga once again gave up three home runs in a 7-5 loss to the Reds. Cubs manager Craig Counsell on PCA season.
3: I think players go through stretches for sure. Great players go through stretches. Great seasons go through some stretches, but he spoiled us the last 2 days for sure, but it's fun to watch.
2: Cubs are now 8 games behind Milwaukee in the NL Central and tied with the Phillies for the top wild card position, beginning a huge 4-game series with the Brewers at Wrigley tonight. Clay Holmes on the mound for the Cubs at 6:40. The White Sox dropped their series finale to the Twins yesterday. Jordan Hicks gave up 3 runs in 2/3 of an inning, and the White Sox didn't get on the board until the 9th inning in a 5-1 loss. The Sox hold a 3.5-game lead on Cleveland in the AL Central. They start a 3-game set in Houston tonight at 7:10. Anthony Kay will get the start. The Gary South Shore Railcats lost 8-2 to Sioux Falls yesterday. The Railcats begin their final home series of the season tomorrow against the Lake Country Dockhounds at the Steelyard. The Bears took down the Titans 24-15 in their final preseason game Saturday. The Colts lost 25-16 to the Lions. Bears open the season in Carolina Sunday, September 13th, while the Colts will open at home hosting the Ravens. And soccer superstar Lionel Messi is officially closing a chapter of his storied career. The 39-year-old announced today on social media that he is retiring from Argentina's national team after 20 years. Messi scored more goals and appeared in more international games than anyone in his country's history. That's a quick look at sports.

0: 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Now, I don't know about you, but if I'm eating Pringles, I'm not thinking I want to dip these in something. You know, Pringles are not dipping chips. We know that, but apparently people have complained about that. So now they are launching Pringles Dippers, a new line of thicker, sturdier, and wavier chips designed specifically to handle dipping. They have a more scoop-like shape and are built to hold up when you're dipping into whatever your dip of choice is. Pringles say they will be available nationwide beginning in September in three flavors, original, French onion, and bacon cheddar, saying the new chips are thicker and structurally stronger than traditional Pringles while still maintaining the brand's familiar curved shapes. So, you know, if you've been wanting to dip those Pringles, you'll be able to soon.
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Alanis Morissette on the playlist, Z107. She was part of Olivia Rodrigo's inaugural Daisy Chain Field Festival, which took place on Saturday in Irvine, California. Stevie Nicks, Sarah McLachlan also came out honoring Dolly Parton. Sarah McLachlan and Olivia Rodrigo teamed up to perform Angel. Thanks for hanging out today. Letting us be a part of your Monday. We are on the ride home. Your region news break, news, traffic, weather for Northwest Indiana coming up after Coldplay.

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2: The jury in the Lindsay Clancy triple murder trial in Massachusetts has been excused for the day. They're scheduled to be back Tuesday for a fourth day of deliberations. Clancy's admitted to strangling her three young children in 2023, but has pled not guilty to three counts of first-degree murder. Prosecutors claim the killings were premeditated. The defense says Clancy was suffering from a postpartum psychotic break. Flash flooding in the Grand Canyons left two people dead, 15 others missing. One man's body was found along the Colorado River, though it's not clear when or where the second body was found. The death toll from the flooding in Nepal now stands at more than 930, and officials there say more than 4,400 people are still missing, at least 85 Americans among those as of Sunday. President Trump's White House ballroom project's been given the go-ahead by the Supreme Court, ruling

0: 5-4 Monday, granting Trump's emergency request to block a lower court ruling that would have stopped construction. I'm Scott Carr.
1: Indiana 211 says it is accepting damage reports for counties around the state for severe weather events that began August 11, 2026. And the Indiana Department of Homeland Security announced this morning Jasper County in northwest Indiana has been added to the list. Officials say collecting assessments via this process will help determine damage estimates and develop the next course of action in the disaster recovery process. 211 can also help residents connect to local resources to aid in response and recovery. 8094 was shut down in both directions at Kennedy Avenue today due to a multiple truck crash with an injury to one of the drivers who became trapped inside his truck cab. An emergency helicopter landed on the westbound expressway to take the trucker to a Chicago hospital. Traffic was backed up for several miles in both directions of the Borman, but has since reopened. For the Region News Team, I'm Mike Bonaventura.
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3: Final check on the roads. Still finding heavy traffic on the eastbound side of 8094 coming from the Illinois side. From Halsted Street on 294 all the way over to I-65. Slow and go heavy traffic. No major slowdowns on the westbound side. I-65, Toll Road, or I-94 seem to be running along pretty smoothly right now. Outbound side of the Bishop Ford, slow and go, stop and go through the work zone from 115th to just south of Sibley. Some slowdowns along Klein Avenue still through the work zone from just north of the Toll Road down to 15th Avenue. Some heavy traffic areas as well along US 30 eastbound, still very jammed up near the state line, backed up coming into Indiana there, and then also some delays through the Schererville area between 41 and Klein Avenue. Reminder, this will be continuing in the East Chicago area. Kennedy Avenue between Columbus Drive and Chicago Avenue will have lane restrictions in place for water and sanitary main work as crews continue to work daily between 7 a.m. and 6 p.m. Alicia Tassone, Region News Team Traffic.
1: For northwest Indiana, we'll be hot and humid for most of the week. Otherwise, tonight, scattered showers are possible. Maybe an isolated storm, partly cloudy with a low around 73. Mostly sunny tomorrow with a high of 92. Heat index values could be as high as 101 with those southwest winds blowing about 5 to 15 miles per hour, gusting as high as 20. Mostly clear Tuesday night, a low of 75.

0: playlist, Z107 with Madonna, Like a Prayer. So Labor Day weekend coming up, and it is going to be busy, busy, busy out there on the roads and in the skies, too, and apparently more expensive. AAA says round-trip airfare will cost about $750 on average, up 2% from last year. Hotel booking prices have also gone up. I mean, we know gas prices don't come down, that's for sure. Labor Day week, Monday is going to be the busiest travel day. Of course, people coming back home for heading out. Friday is going to be very busy. Everybody getting maybe a jump on the holiday weekend. Thursday morning, they say, is the best time to start heading to your destination if you're going to be traveling for the Labor Day holiday weekend. Which, by the way, apparently the top domestic destinations this year for Labor Day weekend include Seattle, Orlando, Boston, Denver, and New York. I don't know if I've ever planned a big trip based on Labor Day weekend. I just like having the extra day off.
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0: In Indianapolis, Governor Mike Braun Friday visited Indiana 211 to thank the team responsible for connecting Hoosiers impacted by the recent severe storms and flooding with food, housing, disaster relief, and other resources in their communities. The governor's office says Indiana 211's website and 211 call line have served as a central point of connection throughout the state's response and recovery. Last week, Governor Braun announced Hoosiers can now also find local disaster resources by text through Indiana 211. A major disaster declaration through FEMA made more resources available in several counties statewide, and Friday, the governor's office said additional counties remain under review. The Beatles are sharing an early version of a classic song. Mark Mayfield explains.
1: It's an early version of their pivotal song, Day Tripper, that's going to be included in an upcoming expanded special edition of Rubber Soul. They've released Day Tripper's songwriting work tape, which gives fans a listen to the early stages of the track. This marks the second preview of the Rubber Soul reissue following the release of Michelle, Take One. The full collection will be out October the 2nd. I'm Mark Mayfield.
0: PlayStation Store users could soon see some movie purchases disappear from their platform. Sony says more than 550 movies and TV shows will be removed from some users' libraries beginning September 1st because of expiring licensing agreements. The change is primarily affecting customers in the UK and certain other regions. Consumer advocates say the move is a reminder that physical media remains the only way to guarantee long-term access to purchase content. For the Region News Team, I'm Mike Bonaventura. For Northwest Indiana, we could see a scattered shower or an isolated storm later. Low of 73. Warm and humid tonight for sure. Tomorrow, a heat advisory. Mostly sunny. High 92. Tuesday night, mostly clear and humid. A low of 75. Heat advisory Wednesday. Sunny. High 92. Mostly clear and warm Wednesday night. Low 76. Slight chance of storms Thursday. High 87.

0: Some big things coming from Miley Cyrus, dropping Cyrus from her official name on social media. She now is just Miley, clearing her social media. That means something big's coming. Gotta be new music. It's Z107. We'll be keeping an eye out for it. Thanks so much for hanging out today. Hope you're having a fantastic evening and you're done with your Monday work day. I'm looking at this article and this map of the United States, mapping out the most popular cereal in every state. And I'm wondering if this is something old, even though it was just posted yesterday by mentalfloss.com, because the cereal that is Indiana's favorite, and Ohio too. Does it exist anymore? I don't even know. It just seems very weird. Like, this might have been 20 years ago. Indiana's favorite cereal. Golden Crisp. Huh? Of all the cereals out there, Golden Crisp apparently is Indiana's favorite. Fruit Loops, number one overall, with 13 states saying that is their favorite, followed by Rice Krispies, Cheerios, and Trix. I don't know about you. My favorite cereal, Special K. And the Chocolatey Delight one in particular. You know, it's like dessert for breakfast. That's the kind of breakfast that I like.
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0: There's Mariah Carey on the playlist, Z107. So, Alicia, that is going to do it for me today. Hoping to sound and feel a little better tomorrow. Just plugging along. If you're dealing with the allergies, too, I am with you. I really hope that the weather will start changing pretty soon. And, yeah, this can all just go away. I'll catch you back here tomorrow afternoon at 3, Z107.
1: I'm holding on your rope, got me 10 feet off the ground.